0: 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That's the latest. I'm Daisy Steele.
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Ooh, 1976, the height of my disco days. Dr. Hook and the Medicine Show and a little bit more. Oh, yes, those disco days. Me five-inch platform shoes, they were blue, leather, love them. And me loons, and me paisley shirt, or was that a bit earlier? Oh, I'm reminiscing now. I've been to Liverpool twice. Now, that is a big mistake in my view. I should have been more, because my parents come from Liverpool. I've been under the Mersey, but never over it.

Tina Turner and that wonderful Sam Cooke song, A Change Is Gonna Come. Did you watch 70 Up, the concluding part, on Tuesday last week on the television? What a remarkable piece of TV. It was lovely to see all of those loose ends being tied up. And there was so much mixed emotion too. It was all on show. Happiness, sadness, pathos, a bit of anger too. But so satisfying in many, many ways. And understandable resentments about being typecast in the early years from one or two of them. Quite. I thought Nick's stoicism was remarkable, though. He was keen to tie up his own loose ends before cancer got him. And don't we all know them so well? We've grown up with them for these past 60-odd years. They feel like old friends. You know, if you bumped into any of them from that programme in a pub, the conversation feels like it would be very easy. Well, interestingly, today, this day in 1540, Pope Paul III granted the Society of Jesus, the Jesuits, their charter, founded by St. Ignatius of Loyola. And he was the one who said, "Give me the boy until he's seven, and I'll give you the man."

Nobody else, don't cry. When you feel that your dreams fall apart at the seams and you're all by yourself, don't cry.

hand in hand with a guy and you walk all alone. 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If you pass on the street and she won't even speak, think of somebody else.

Solomon Burke. Can't say the word Burke without saying Burke in a Liverpool kind of accent. And that's because when I started in this business, in BRMB in Birmingham, there was a commercial production studio, blooper tape of all the outtakes. And one of the very, very clean outtakes on that tape is somebody going, "Ah, you're looking at me like a Burke." You can find that blooper tape on YouTube, but it's very, very, very rude. Don't tell anybody I told you. Shine Down now on Boom and Searchlight. I'm a new

0: 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Now, we don't just throw this programme together. A moment ago we had Solomon Burke, and before that Tina Turner. Both of those artists had a hit with the next song, Proud Mary. But we've got the original from Creedence.
1: Sheila promised that this was going to be the unit. We were never going to be one of those girl groups that break up. We were going to be there forever.
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1: 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Therefore, it's like the connection was just broken.
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80 miles north of Dundee lies the small town of Kirriemuir, the gateway to the beautiful Angus Glens. The novelist and playwright J.M. Barrie was born there and is buried there, and a statue of his famous Peter Pan stands in the town square. Close by is another statue of Bon Scott, late of AC/DC, who grew up in the town until emigrating to Australia. Boom Radio across the UK, including Kirriemuir.

Swing Out Sister and Breakout, great song from the 80s there here on Boom. And before that, Creedence Clearwater Revival. I think that Corinne Drury from Swing Out Sister got married recently, if I remember rightly. Anyway, it's Boom Radio. It's 1:30 now on this Sunday morning. And let's have some easy living.

That's a rare one on Boom. Lovely to play it. John Cale and Andalusia, or Andalusia, if you wish. Lovely part of Spain, Andalusia. Been there a couple of times. I'd love to go some more. First time I ever came across the name was when I was at college in rugby. Me and some engineering students doing our HNDs. We finished our exams and we thought we'd celebrate. And there was an Andalusian restaurant in rugby, of all places. This is in the 70s. And we all went along, hadn't a clue what Andalusian food was. Looked at the menu and looked at each other. Ordered pasta.

0: Edwin Starr, and I'm your man. Well, it's all you've got. So, last week, you remember I mentioned about jumping the shark, which was the Fonz in an episode of Happy Days, riding a motorbike over a shark. Well, that's inspired me to dig out the theme tune for that wonderful TV series, and that's next, here on Boom.
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6: 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But we're still going to play most of them.

Fagan, The Night Fly. Title track off the same album. Now, 1962 and 1972 at midday today, that's the vintage chart. Over on Boom Light at 2 o'clock, we're going back to 1955. And then, of course, at 3 on Boom Light, it's Don Black, OBE, and at 4 o'clock, Claire Teal. Now, I promised you Skeeter Davis, and this is not the famous one, the only one that charted over here, The End of the World. This one was out two or three years before in the States.

Stylistics, na-na is the saddest word. I don't think so. And Skeeter Davis before that, I'm Falling Too. That's it, my friends. The night ride is over, but the music continues through the night here on Boom After the News. 10cc, Slim Whitman, Jackson Browne and Dolly Parton. Charles Noe will be here at 6. This is Quentin Howard. If you have been, thank you for

0: From the Sky News Centre at 2, an Orange Order parade will be allowed to pass through a mainly nationalist area of Portadown this morning following a late-night court appeal. The High Court had temporarily blocked the march along the Garvaghy Road, warning the long-running dispute had the potential to escalate. But the Court of Appeal overturned that injunction, allowing the parade to proceed with some restrictions. Jamie Bryson is Director of Unionist Voice Policy Studies.
1: We call on everybody in Northern Ireland, be peaceful, be lawful. And I say to the unionists, and particularly young loyalists, do not rise to the provocation of nationalism.
0: Work and Pension Secretary Pat McFadden says people won't care about the history of a new first-time buyer's loan scheme when asked if Labour's nicked a Tory idea. A 2.5% deposit option will be available for new builds from developers signed up to Your First Home in England. Donald Trump has rejected an Iranian proposal to reopen the Strait of Hormuz to commercial shipping within a week. The US president says the deal is unacceptable, while Tehran says it'll wait for an official response through mediators. Manchester City's chairman insists they will not give those who want to undermine the momentum of the club the opportunity to do so. Khaldun Al Mubarak has issued a message to supporters as they face the potential of losing the landmark case with the Premier League over alleged financial breaches. England manager Thomas Tuchel feels mistakes and missed opportunities cost them in their 3-2 defeat to Spain in the Nations League. Captain Harry Kane scored and missed a penalty at Wembley.
2: In a game like this, when you're playing a team that's unbeaten in that long, you're going to need less mistakes, both, you know, giving goals away and also with the penalty as well. These are three big moments in the game, and in the end it cost us. So, yeah, not a game to get too downbeat about.
0: And Scotland have a point following a goalless draw away to Slovenia in new manager Sebastian Pokanoli's first game in charge. That's the latest. I'm Daisy Steele.
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12: the Isle of Sheppey. The island is situated just off the northern coast of Kent, neighbouring the Thames estuary, just 42 miles from the bustle of central London. Known as the birthplace of British aviation, it boasts award-winning beaches and swathes of green nature reserves, as far as the eye can see on Elmley Marshes and the Swale. 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

0: From the Sky News Centre at 3, an Orange Order parade through a nationalist area of Portadown will go ahead later after a last-minute court ruling. The Court of Appeal overturns an injunction which had stopped the march along the Garvaki Road, a route at the centre of serious disorder in the 1990s. The parade will be subject to restrictions, including a limit of 35 participants and no supporters. Work and Pensions Secretary Pat McFadden says the court's decision must be respected.
1: It wouldn't be for me to give permission to one march or another. What I would say is there are predominantly two communities in Northern Ireland, and it's really important that they're able to live peacefully side by side. It's part of the fruits of the Good Friday Agreement that violence has largely stopped.
0: Meanwhile, Mr. McFadden says people won't care about the history of a new first-time buyer's loan scheme when asked if Labour's nicked a Tory idea. A 2.5% deposit option will be available for new builds from developers signed up to Your First Home in England. Details will come in next month's budget. The announcement came on the eve of Andy Burnham's first Labour Party conference as Prime Minister.
2: I will set out a clear new direction for the country, and from that comes the hope. People able to have hope again that things will improve, that life will get better, and it will.
0: Donald Trump has rejected an Iranian proposal to reopen the Strait of Hormuz to commercial shipping within a week. The US president says the deal is unacceptable, while Tehran says it'll wait for an official response through mediators. Manchester City's chairman insists they will not give those who want to undermine the momentum of the club the opportunity to do so. Khaldun Al Mubarak has issued a message to supporters as they face the potential of losing the landmark case with the Premier League over alleged financial breaches. And England suffered from mistakes and missed opportunities in a 3-2 defeat to Spain in their Nations League opener. That's the latest. I'm Daisy Steele.
3: B-O-O-M. 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

0: From the Sky News Centre at 4. An Orange Order parade will be allowed to pass through a mainly nationalist area of Portadown this morning following a late-night court appeal. The High Court had temporarily blocked the march along the Garvaghy Road, warning the long-running dispute had the potential to escalate. But the Court of Appeal overturned that injunction, allowing the parade to proceed with some restrictions. Jamie Bryson is Director of Unionist Voice Policy Studies.
1: We call on everybody in Northern Ireland, be peaceful, be lawful. And I say to the unionists, and particularly young loyalists, do not rise to the provocation of nationalism.
0: Andy Burnham's announced a new scheme to help first-time buyers in England get on the property ladder. The Prime Minister unveiled the plans as he arrived in Liverpool for his first Labour Party conference since taking office. Buyers will be able to purchase a new build with a deposit of just 2.5%. An NHS trust has apologised to the family of three-year-old Noah Woods after his medical records were accessed without authorisation. Noah was found dead in a lake in Suffolk after going missing from a play area earlier this month. Prince Harry says the decision to return his family to the UK was made for lots of reasons and that it's great to be back home.
2: It's been great. It's been great to be back on British soil. The kids are happy in school and it gives me a chance to be really focused on Invictus and the Birmingham in the Games July next year.
0: The Duke of Sussex made the comments to Canadian network CTV. He and Meghan returned to Britain a month ago after living in America for 6 years. Former Manchester City chairman David Bernstein wants any punishment for alleged financial irregularities to be handed out quickly and with no more secrecy. The Premier League club has reportedly been found guilty of 114 rule breaches. City insists they'll prove their innocence. And England suffered from mistakes and missed opportunities in a 3-2 defeat to Spain in their Nations League opener. Scotland began their campaign with a goalless draw away to Slovenia. That's the latest. I'm Daisy Steele.
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6: 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Plus, William Shakespeare is said to have jilted a Coventry woman the night before marrying Anne Hathaway. 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

0: From the Sky News Centre at 5, the Court of Appeal has overturned a ban on an Orange Order parade through a largely nationalist part of Portadown later this morning. A High Court judge had issued an injunction stopping the Orange men marching along the Garvaghy Road amid concerns the long-running dispute could escalate. But following an emergency appeal late last night, the parade has been allowed to go ahead with restrictions. Speaking outside court, Deirdre Hargey from Sinn Féin is backing the community that lives there.
1: We are conscious the people have come out. They have stayed here for hours. That shows the determination of the people on Garvaghy Road and beyond Garvaghy Road that we will continue to stand with them in solidarity.
0: Andy Burnham has unveiled a scheme to help first-time buyers in England after arriving in Liverpool for the Labour Party conference. Your First Home will allow buyers to purchase a new build with a deposit of just 2.5%. An NHS trust has apologised to the family of three-year-old Noah Woods after his medical records were accessed without authorisation. Noah was found dead in a lake in Suffolk after going missing from a play area earlier this month. Manchester City could face a points deduction, a huge fine, or even expulsion from the Premier League after being found guilty of most of the charges against them. The club is expected to appeal and insists it remains confident of proving its innocence. But with the eventual punishment still unclear, football fans have been giving their views on what should happen next.
2: Why on earth should they be let off? Throw the book at them.
3: Should they be demoted? Yeah. Relegated.
4: Yes. Yeah. But that won't happen.
5: Personally, I'm a City fan, so personally, I'm not happy at all. But realistically, yikes.
3: What word do you associate with City now?
4: Cheats.
0: England have lost 3-2 to Spain in their opening Nations League match. Meanwhile, Scotland drew 0-0 away to Slovenia. The Republic of Ireland face Israel in Hungary this evening after players voted to go ahead with the controversial fixture. That's the latest. I'm Daisy Steele.
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You see, I have this need to tell you why I'm all alone today. And I can see so much of you still living in your eyes. Won't you share a part of this weary heart that has lived a million lives? I've been to Nice.

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0: From the Sky News Centre at 6. An Orange Order parade through a nationalist area of Portadown will go ahead at 8 a.m. after a last-minute court ruling. The Court of Appeal overturned an injunction which has stopped the march along the Garvaki Road, but the parade will now be subject to restrictions. Work and Pensions Secretary Pat McFadden says the court's decision must be respected.
1: It wouldn't be for me to give permission to one march or another. What I would say is there are predominantly two communities in Northern Ireland, and it's really important that they're able to live peacefully side by side. It's part of the fruits of the Good Friday Agreement that violence has largely stopped.
0: Andy Burnham's unveiled a scheme to help first-time buyers in England after arriving in Liverpool for the Labour Party conference. Your First Home will allow buyers to purchase a new build with a deposit of just 2.5%. An NHS trust has apologised after Noah Wood's medical records were accessed without authorisation. The three-year-old was found dead in a Suffolk lake after going missing from a play area earlier this month. Manchester City could face a points deduction, a huge fine or even expulsion from the Premier League after being found guilty of most of the charges against them. The club's expected to appeal, insists it remains confident of proving its innocence. England manager Thomas Tuchel feels mistakes and missed opportunities cost them in their 3-2 defeat to Spain in the Nations League. Captain Harry Kane scored and missed a penalty at Wembley.
2: In a game like this, when you're playing a team that's unbeaten in that long, you're going to need less mistakes, both, you know, giving goals away and also with the penalty as well. These are three big moments in the game, and in the end it cost us. So, yeah, not a game to get too downbeat about.
0: Scotland had a goalless draw away to Slovenia, while the Republic of Ireland face Israel in Hungary this evening. And the UK is getting the world's first Minecraft hotel. Themed roller coasters, shops and dining will also open alongside it next year at Chessington World of Adventures in southwest London. That's the latest. I'm Jenny Barsby.
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4: Largely dry and cloudy this morning as things turn increasingly windy. A mixed bag for the rest of the day. Heavy rain moving in from the west, but warm sunny spells in the east. A high of 22 degrees Celsius.
5: Charles

Bomberg from Procol Harum. They had other hits, but they keep them under their hat, obviously. Thank you. Morning, it's Charles Nove with you on Boom Radio, and my pleasure to welcome you to Sunday the 27th of September. Very glad of your company. Let's enjoy some fine tunes together, shall we, to get the day started. Here next is an artist who represented Italy in the Eurovision Song Contest, not once but twice. First in 1964, when she was just 16. Then again in 1974, when she was, therefore, 26. Yes, we can do sums and all. And in 1974 contest, she finished second only to ABBA with the Italian language version of this.

But he had a tremendous voice and tremendous style about him. Kenny Rogers and Lady. And before that it was Giulia Cinquetti and Go Before You Break My Heart, or Si, as it was in the Italian language original, which was what we heard in the Eurovision Song Contest in 1974. Actually, interesting bit of politics around that. Si, Italian for yes, and at the time, in 1974, Italy was heading for a referendum on the future of the country's divorce laws. And there was a lot of sensitivity about whether having an artist singing "Si, si, yes, yes" all the time might be held to be influencing the vote. So in some sectors of the Italian media, I believe at the time, it was banned. Now, on Boom.

0: Radio with the seductive trumpet playing of Herb Alpert and his good intentions. This guy's in love with you. And Joe Stafford before that, You Belong to Me. Now, can I interest you in some fast and furious violin playing? Hope so. It'll be next.
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2: 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But, you know, after a while, little things changed. You know, the things that you used to love about them were no longer there. You just grew apart. Well, believe me, it's not you. It's them. They've gone for someone younger. It happens all the time. But we're here for you. And we are Boom.
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10: Good To Go.

opened up his case and he said, "I'll start this show." And fire blew from his fingertips as he rosined up his bow. And he pulled the bow across the strings and it made an evil hiss. And then a band of demons joined in.

The devil bowed his head because he knew that he'd been beat. And he laid that golden fiddle on the ground at Johnny's feet. Johnny said, "Devil, just come on back if you ever want to try again. 'Cause I told you once, you son of a gun, I'm

with the voices of Terry Hall and Katrina Phillips. The Colourfield, Thinking of You. And before that, it was the Charlie Daniels Band and The Devil Went Down to Georgia. 27th of September today. I'm shocked to notice it's 10 years today since we were gathered at Westminster Abbey for the service of thanksgiving for the life of Sir Terry Wogan. 10 years, where does that go? Gosh. And that itself took place exactly 50 years after Sir Terry's first BBC radio broadcast. Were you at the Abbey that day? Yeah, I was certainly there. I drove a vintage bus to Westminster Abbey, specially for the occasion, with my chums Ken Bruce and Alan Dedicote and Steve Madden, all gathered in a bus-driven tribute, if you see what I mean. Now, Jerry Marsden, and this is from the album that was released in 2021 to celebrate his life and his career. This is My Home.

Well, there was no mistaking what his hometown was there? Jerry Marsden. Now, time for a soundtrack song, and this one is from South Pacific, from the film South Pacific. You remember the distant island, the volcanic island that nobody except very important people was allowed to go to? That was Ballyhigh, and singing about its delights was the character Bloody Mary. On the face of it, it's Juanita Hall, who played the role on Broadway and in the film, although, as is the way when film soundtracks are put together, the person you see on screen is not necessarily doing the singing, and she wasn't on this. It's Muriel Smith. So Muriel Smith and Juanita Hall, Ballyhigh.

this morning's soundtrack song, Juanita Hall and her vocal shadow Muriel Smith, between them bringing us Ballyhie from South Pacific. Good morning, it's Charles Nove with you on Boom Radio. Very glad of your company as we wend our way into Sunday. And Simon and Garfunkel now.

0: We were just saying at home the other night, Lady Nova and I, that it's such a shame that Simon and Garfunkel, who produced such heavenly music together, couldn't really stand each other for very long. I know, it's the way it goes in performing arts, isn't it? Sometimes great, great duos, but no love really lost. Only Living Boy in New York, and that written by Paul Simon at a time that Art Garfunkel was rather preoccupied with something else. Hence the line about Tom, get your plane right on time. You probably recall that Simon and Garfunkel, when they started, were known as Tom and Jerry.
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Now, this is Three Dog Night on Boom Radio, an old-fashioned love song.

old-fashioned love song in three-part harmony from Three Dog Night. 7 o'clock news update is on the way. First, a little musical tale from when the Berlin Wall was keeping lovers apart. Tony Fisher, West of the Wall. West of-

0: From the Sky News Centre at 7. Protesters are gathering on the Galvaki Road ahead of an Orange Order march which will proceed down the contentious route for the first time in almost 30 years. A last-minute legal challenge overturned an injunction banning the parade from the largely nationalist area, but only 35 members of the Orange Order will now be permitted along the route. First Minister Michelle O'Neill has been speaking to demonstrators.
1: Stay strong, but do so together. The advice is there to guide everybody and to keep everybody right. So please follow what you're being asked to do. You'll also see people in high-vis vests. They are people who are human rights advisors. They are people with legal experience who are here to document everything that's happening in this community.
0: The Prime Minister's announced a new scheme for first-time buyers to help them get on the housing ladder. Under the plans, people would need just a 2.5% deposit. An NHS trust says that 10 people are being investigated after 3-year-old Noah Wood's medical records were accessed without authorisation. East Sussex and North Essex Foundation trusts say all have been removed from active duty or suspended. Donald Trump's rejected an Iranian proposal to reopen the Strait of Hormuz to commercial shipping within a week. The US president says the deal is unacceptable. Prince Harry says the decision to return his family to the UK was made for lots of reasons and that he's happy to be home.
2: It's been great. It's been great to be back on British soil. The kids are happy in school and it gives me a chance to be really focused on Invictus and the Birmingham in the games July next year.
0: The Duke of Sussex made the comments to Canadian network CTV. He and Meghan returned to Britain a month ago after living in America for 6 years. And a Harry Kane penalty hit the bar in England's 3-2 defeat to Spain in the Nations League last night. Scotland began their campaign with a goalless draw away to Slovenia in their first game under new manager Sebastian Pognoli. The Republic of Ireland's controversial match against Israel goes ahead in Hungary later, but goalkeeper Gavin Bazunu has pulled out in protest. That's the latest. I'm Jenny Barsby.
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5: Largely dry and cloudy this morning as things turn increasingly windy. A mixed bag for the rest of the day. Heavy rain moving in from the west, but warm sunny spells in the east. A high of 22 degrees Celsius. Charles Lowe,
6: Boom Radio. I've heard people say that too much of anything is not good for you, baby. But I don't know about that. There's many times that we've loved and we've shared love and made love. It doesn't seem to me like it's enough.

there is never a bad time to hear Barry White, I suggest, and certainly knocking on for 7 minutes past seven on a Sunday morning ticks all the boxes. Can't get enough of your love, babe. Morning, it's Charles Nove with you on Boom Radio this Sunday the 27th, and you are very welcome. Hi to you, Guy and Rach, the Rigbys, who dropped me an email after the show last weekend. At the time of writing, listening in the Diamonds Resort in the Maldives, enjoying the deep blue seas, the white sands and the sun, and sharing Boom Radio with all in the lounge and bar. Well, thank you for the sharing. Thank you for the email. Have you had to come home, or are you still in tropical paradise? Lovely.

voice of my personal favourite female singer of all time, Linda Ronstadt. That was Heartbeats Accelerating from her Winter Light album back in the 1990s. The song is a bit older. It belongs to a duo sisters, Kate and Anna McGarrigle from Quebec. They created Heartbeats Accelerating and many others. Now, time for an instrumental great, and we turn this morning to a great British composer, Ron Goodwin, and his music to accompany the efforts of Miss Marple. In particular, Miss Marple as portrayed by Margaret Rutherford in 1961's Murder, She Said, and then in several sequels. Miss Marple's theme, Ron Goodwin.

Ron Goodwin's theme for Miss Marple. And Miss Marple rides again, if that's the right term. I was reading the other day that there is a new Miss Marple mystery out. Perhaps if you're a fan of such things, you've already waded in. I think it was released this month. The writer, obviously not Agatha Christie herself anymore, but Lucy Foley, under some fairly strict guidelines laid out by the Agatha Christie estate. Murder at the Grand Alpine Hotel is the new one.

0: some nifty flute playing by Bob Messenger, who was all over the Carpenters records, either on the flute or saxophone. This Masquerade from the Carpenters. Now, I think I've mentioned at some point before in our travels through music that I'm a lifelong fan of the Three Degrees. And with that in mind, there's a show on Boom later today that I'm very much looking forward to hearing.
1: Sheila promised that this was going to be the unit. We were never going to be one of those girl groups that break up. We were going to be there forever.
2: Valerie Holiday from the Three Degrees.
1: It was a bit upsetting when Faye left and then also when Sheila left. Because unfortunately, like bad marriages, we did not have an amiable parting. Therefore, it's like the connection was just broken.
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11: 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On average, Cardiff claims more hours of sunlight than Milan. 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And the Wales Millennium Centre in Cardiff won the Lou of the Year awards twice. 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

Remember Susan Cadogan? Love Me Baby, and for her The Byrds, and All I Really Want to Do. It's Sunday, it's the 27th of September. It's a big day for running today, whether it's the Loch Ness Marathon in the Scottish Highlands, the Humber Bridge Half Marathon in East Yorkshire. Nottingham's got the Robin Hood Half and Mini Marathons, and in London's the Vitality 10,000, starting in St James's Park and finishing up on the Mall and taking runners past St Paul's and Big Ben. If you're taking part in a run or just cheering somebody on in a run today, well, the very best of good luck to all concerned. I wish I was going with you, but other matters to attend to.

Dave Berry, This Strange Effect, and Dexys Midnight Runners before that, Because of You. By the way, a few minutes ago when I was giving my vague excuses for not taking part in any of today's big runs, you may have thought I was just chickening out. But no, I do have other matters to attend to, not least a charity afternoon tea today in Saxondale, here in the East Midlands. That's at 3 this afternoon, in aid of Guide Dogs for the Blind. So I cannot possibly be taking part in any runs anywhere. I shall be going and supporting that afternoon tea. Good. Just wanted to clarify the situation. Now, you remember Womack and Womack, Cecil and Linda Womack? Well, they have daughters, and they are the Womack sisters, BG, Zimani and Kucha. And this is new from them, If I Let You.

0: You on Boom, the Womack Sisters, If I Let You. Morning, Charles Knowles with you this Sunday morning, and it'll be ABBA in just a moment or two.
1: One of the nicest stories that I've heard is from a friend of mine about a family member called Bob. Bob was cremated, and after his cremation, his ashes were returned to the family, and they decided to divide his ashes between various containers that they decided to call Bottles of Bob. And they gave these bottles to a few close friends and family members, and they would take the bottles with them on holidays and special events or occasions, and then they would take photos of Bob in these various locations and send the photos to each other. And I just thought it was such a lovely way to keep his memory alive, because it encouraged his loved ones to keep talking about him and to keep including him in their lives. He was someone that loved to travel, loved to have new experiences, and they wanted to make sure that he remained a part of that.
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Later, midday today, it's the Vintage Charts. Peter Quinn will have the pleasure of taking you back to this week in 1962 and 1972. And then if you've got any appetite for older material, Paul Robey will welcome you to 1955 from 2 o'clock on our sister station, Boom Light.

0: police and don't stand so close to me. I know it's a completely different reason not to stand close, but we've been enjoying catching up with the beautiful Australian TV comedy series Colin from Accounts. Very much recommended. It's on the BBC iPlayer. And I just watched an episode the other night in which a character who works at the fish market by day comes to a party not having had a shower after work, and everybody he meets go, "How lovely to meet. Whoa, what's that smell?"
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0: Ned Miller, from a Jack to a King. Wrapping me up for today, I shall get out of the way to vacate the stage for Rod Whiting, who's here after the 8 o'clock news, coming to you from his garden house in the rural splendour of Lincolnshire. And I bet he's looking out over something more splendid than what I found in our garden yesterday, an enormous dead rat. Thank you very much, George Clooney Cat, for leaving that there. Yes, I've given it a decent send-off. Charming. Cats, who'd have them? Who'd be without them? I'll leave you today with this Midge Ure in one of his early band guises, with Slick, Forever and Ever. Oh, the bells. The bells! I can't stand the bells. Have a good day.
1: In the beginning, then so should it end. Don't let a law be

0: From the Sky News Centre at 8. Huge crowds of protesters have gathered on a road in County Armagh to oppose a march by the Orange Order. Demonstrators are currently blocking the entrance to the Garvaki Road in Portadown. It's the first time members of the area's Orange Lodge have been given permission to proceed through the largely nationalist area in almost 30 years after it became a flashpoint in the 90s. DUP MP Carla Lockhart backs the parade.
1: We want everyone to act within the law, and we want everyone to uphold the determination. We want this to be a day when Portadown moves on and old wounds can be closed.
0: The government's announced two new housing policies ahead of the Labour Party conference getting underway in Liverpool. One is aimed at helping first-time buyers get on the housing ladder. The other is focused on bringing 300,000 derelict homes in England back into use. Our political correspondent Amanda Acas is in Liverpool.
2: These are two big headline-grabbing announcements, really a statement of intent at the start of this conference. We had Andy Burnham arriving yesterday to clapping crowds of members and announcing that he's going to set a new direction for Britain.
0: 10 NHS employees have been removed from active duty while investigations are carried out into a data breach of Noah Wood's medical records. The three-year-old was found dead in a Suffolk lake earlier this month. The Pope is to meet survivors of sexual abuse by clergy during a visit to Lourdes in France. He celebrated an open-air mass in Paris yesterday. The Duke of Sussex says it's great to be back in Britain and his children are both happy in school. Prince Harry and wife Meghan moved home a month ago after 6 years in the US. England suffered mistakes and missed opportunities in a 3-2 defeat to Spain in their Nations League opener. Captain Harry Kane scored alongside Anthony Gordon before missing a penalty. Scotland began their campaign with a goalless draw away to Slovenia. That's the latest. I'm Jenny Barsby.
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6: Largely dry and cloudy this morning as things turn increasingly windy. A mixed bag for the rest of the day. Heavy rain moving in from the west, but warm sunny spells in the east. A high of 22 degrees Celsius. Run!

The Loving Spoonful Daydream. Thanks to Charles Snow for an excellent start to the day, as ever. And no, nothing too grand out of my studio window this morning, Charles. I'd love to say there are herds of wild deer racing across the estate, but no, it's just a crow glaring at me from the garden fence. Good morning, it's Rod Whiting on Boom Radio, and this is Toto, Georgie Porgy. It's

She worked so hard to get that high note. I think it's only fair to let her play it out. The Bangles, Eternal Flame. And good to hear Toto, Georgie Porgy before that. Hello, I hope all is well in your corner of the world. It was a lovely start to the day here as Charles Noe was waking us up earlier. It's turned a bit cloudy now as that band of rain prepares to sweep across the nation if it hasn't already landed with you. I'm pretty comfortable with that, to be honest, having scarified and overseeded the lawn yesterday. I had advance notice from our resident gardener, John Sterling, that that would be his topic on the show this morning. So for a change, I didn't find excuses not to do it. John along later in the show. Meanwhile, the other half of the outdoorsy team, nature watcher Mary Porter, has had a brush with the caped crusader of the insect world. All will be revealed after Buckley James Harvest.

0: That's a lovely song for the first hour of the show. Barclay James Harvest, Early Morning. So who or what startled our nature watcher Mary Porter enough to change her planned observation this morning? Well, I can tell you it wasn't a robin.
1: I was sitting out in the sunshine the other day and something buzzed right past my nose and landed in a flower pot in front of me. And I gave it a look, and it was a black and yellow insect. Wasn't a wasp, it was a hoverfly, but it was a Batman hoverfly. Really? A Batman hoverfly is black and yellow, quite a chunky little thing, but on the back of its thorax, like in between its shoulder blades, almost its neck, it looks like the Batman logo. And it really does. You have to use a little bit of imagination, but there it was, a Batman hoverfly. And you can find them very often around ivy flowers. If you go past ivy at this time of the year, it is usually buzzing with insects. There will be a lot of wasps there. There will be flies, but there will be bees and butterflies. The red admirals love ivy flowers. So have a good look. You might see amongst them a Batman hoverfly. Interestingly, they're one of those hoverflies that lay their eggs in mud, and I actually watered the soil around where it had landed, and it was a female, and she instantly started laying eggs in the mud. And their larvae often live in ponds and very wet mud, and so they're the ones that are called rat-tailed maggots, because they actually have, it looks like a tail, but it's actually a breathing tube when they're actually living in water, and it's like a snorkel and it goes up and collects air for them. So there you are, my little yellow and black friend, the Batman hoverfly.

0: Neil Diamond's Song Sung Blues. Funny how the mind works listening to songs like that. I remember a few songs sung blue on the coach back from training expeditions in the Brecon Beacons at around about the time that was released in 1972. The difference being you most definitely couldn't have played our songs on the radio.
1: Stage and movie musicals can be about any subject. 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
3: Bradford. Known as wool capital of the world, it's the highest city in the UK in altitude. Its name means village by a ford, and it's said to be the place where school dinners were first served. Bradford's St George's Hall is one of the oldest concert halls in Britain, designed originally to draw people away from the beer houses and other low places. And the city has Britain's highest water fountain. 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

Glenn Blunston and Dave Stewart. What becomes of the brokenhearted? And on that very subject, happy birthday to one of Scotland's great talents, Barbara Dixon, 79 today. Before moving back to Scotland, Barbara lived not too far from my neck of the woods, in the lovely town of Louth in the Lincolnshire Wolds. I made several requests for an interview over the years. It was a bit like a diplomatic mission, always conducted through a go-between, but sadly, without success. Still, Barbara, if you're listening, I understand. It's fine. I'm not bitter.

A beautiful song, beautifully sung by Barbara Dixon. Another suitcase in another hall. It's 8:35, give or take, and you're listening to Boom Radio with me, Rod White, and good morning. Never in my wildest dreams did I expect my humble little summer house here in the heart of Lincolnshire to feature in the business section of the Times. But there it was, large as life, in Thursday's edition. It took me a second or two to realise the old silver-haired fella looking out of it was me. Well done to the Boom Radio team for getting the message out that age is no barrier to staying busy, as most of us here at Boom will testify. And thank you for tuning in and being part of that story. Now, here's someone else who shows no sign of slowing down. Paul Carrack has released a follow-up to his album, The Countryside of Paul Carrack, Volume 1. Yeah, you guessed it, it's Volume 2, and this is a track from it. A cover of Tom T. Hall's That's How I Got to Memphis.

0: Paul Carrack continuing his excursion into country music with a cover of Tom Hall's That's How I Got to Memphis from his newly released Volume 2 of The Countryside of Paul Carrack.
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That's the Blow Monkeys, digging your scene. And speaking of digging, our resident gardener, John Stirling, once went under the nickname Digger because of his prolific work with the garden spade. And John will be along later in the show with some tips on autumn lawn prep. Now, here's a commercial message from Fab Four Memorabilia. They're always on the lookout for autographs and rock and pop memorabilia, especially from the 60s, 70s and 80s. So if you have anything from artists like the Beatles, the Rolling Stones, Hendrix, The Who, Led Zeppelin or some punk artists, they would love to hear from you. And they're hosting more of their successful rock and pop valuation days very soon. Next one up, Saturday the 3rd of October at the Radisson Hotel in York. For more information, go to this website, fab4memorabilia.co.uk.

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It winds from Chicago to LA, more than 2

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6: 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Michael Ball's Glow UK Tour is currently underway across the UK, including Portsmouth Guildhall on the 2nd of October. 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

Petula Clark, my love. Now, if you like those old-fashioned fairs, well, they don't get much older than Nottingham's Goose Fair, which has been held in the city for the best part of 750 years. And it's on all this coming week. It finishes next Sunday, so well worth a visit if you're in the East Midlands area. Right, we've got the news next on Boom after Shocking Blue.

0: From the Sky News Centre at 9. A major incident's been declared in a village in Gloucestershire after several men were arrested on suspicion of explosives offences. The Army's bomb clearance team is currently examining a number of vehicles in Welford, and local residents have been evacuated to a nearby leisure centre. A parade by members of the Orange Order in County Armagh hasn't gone ahead yet as protesters blocked the road along which they were planning to walk at 8 a.m. Residents of the Garvaki Road in Portadown objected to a decision to allow the march through the largely nationalist area for the first time in almost 30 years. Sinn Féin President Mary Lou MacDonald is with residents on the road.
1: The Secretary of State needs to intervene. The Chief Constable of the PSNI need to intervene. This is madness. This, in fact, is primitive treatment of any community in 2026.
0: Labour's focusing on new housing policies as their party conference in Liverpool gets underway this morning. They're launching a scheme to help people get on the housing ladder with a lower deposit. 10 members of staff at an NHS trust have been removed from active duty while they're investigated over a data breach of medical records. It's connected to Noah Woods, who was found dead in the village of Brantham in Suffolk earlier this month. Football: England suffered a 3-2 Nations League defeat to Spain in their first game since the World Cup. Manager Thomas Tuchel says they did a lot well after going behind early on.
2: We played more and more in the opponent's half. We had an incredible number throughout the game, but especially in the first half, of high ball wins. Played very brave against the ball, pushed them back, got better and better with the ball, played more and more in the opponent's half, created more and more.
0: Scotland began their campaign with a 0-0 draw away to Slovenia. And Republic of Ireland goalkeeper Gavin Bazunu is pulled out of his team's controversial match against Israel tonight. He said in a statement he tries his best to be a person of principle. That's the latest. I'm Jenny Barsby.
3: B-O-O-M. 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
5: Largely dry and cloudy this morning as things turn increasingly windy. A mixed bag for the rest of the day. Heavy rain moving in from the west, but warm sunny spells in the east. A high of 22 degrees Celsius. Run!

The Velvettes, Needle in a Haystack. And that's for all the Boom listeners who were at the That'll Be the Day show at the Lyceum in Crewe last night. A great night by all accounts. It's Rod Whiting in Lincoln. Good morning. And this one goes out to everyone who didn't get lucky on the lotto last night, present company included.

Wonderful. Jeff Beck and Rod Stewart recreating a little bit of the magic from their earlier years. I loved that formative period of Rod Stewart with the Jeff Beck group in the late 60s. That rasping voice was so distinctive even then. So a fitting reunion of sorts in 1985 with their version of Curtis Mayfield's People Get Ready. Now, hello to Jill Waite from Tunbridge, who emails to say, thanks for your recommendation of The Chelsea Detective. I was very excited to find I can actually watch the fourth series on You. Indeed, Jill, and I'm so pleased I haven't given up Duff Jen, as we used to refer to it in the forces. I'm not sure if they still do. Thanks so much for getting in touch, Jill, and I'm delighted you're enjoying Boom and our outdoorsy team of Mary Porter and John Sterling, John along with Lawn Advice shortly. It's Rod at boomradio.co.uk.

0: Elvis One Night. I mentioned the Goose Fair in Nottingham today. It's also the Robin Hood Half Marathon, so it's going to be busy in the city today. North of the border, it's the Loch Ness Marathon today. 26 miles through the beautiful Highlands. Would have been magnificent yesterday. Today, high winds, heavy rain. Mind you, they're made of stern stuff up there. Ah, it's just a wee squall.
1: Everybody said, oh, the Beatles are coming today. They're coming in the afternoon to get into the theatre. So we went, and believe it or not, I had me rollers in. With a scarf on, which you used to do in them days. People don't believe it, but I had me rollers in ready for the Beatles at night time.
2: I'm always amazed how many people actually remember the first gig that they went to, and the detail. That's how we do my first gig.
0: Rob Jones. 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
6: 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After the war, as more people wanted TV sets, but they were costly, rental of those was offered. 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By 77, the early video recorders were up for rental. 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High Street History.

Chris Montez, Let's Dance. And you heard Sheila B. Devotion, Spacer. I know someone that's devoted to his garden, and that's our resident horticulturist, John Stirland, who joined me

0: around because I'm making a few changes in the garden, and it is a fantastic time to do that sort of thing. The soil's lovely and warm. I think we're going to get a few showers this week, so we could do some work on the lawn, creating a new lawn, and actually doing a bit of work on the turf that you've already got. We'll start with seed, because that's one of the easiest things to do, believe it or not. Yes, it takes a bit of time to get a lawn, but it's amazing how quickly grass seed does take, and you do get a new lawn, and you'll have a workable lawn by spring. You've got two sort of choices. You've got fine lawns, and always remember, if you're going to try and get a fine lawn, there's a little bit more work involved. You probably need a cylinder mower or at least a rotary mower with a roller on the back. And also, don't forget that with a rotary mower, you need to sharpen the blades. And if it's sharp and you've got that roller, you'll get a lovely lawn. Most people go for utility lawns, which is ryegrass, basically, you know, rye and a few other little bits and bobs, perhaps a few fescues as well, and that can make a lovely lawn to show off all the borders and things like that. And a utility lawn's great for children to play on. The other thing as well, of course, is this is the perfect time while the temperatures are up to put fertiliser on. If we get to November and the temperatures of the soil go down, say, to 8 to 10 degrees, then the nutrients are going to be taken up extremely slowly. And if you get winter rains, they're just washed away anyway. And you'll go into winter with a lovely green lawn. It's the...
1: Right, that's it. OK, I better get my grass seeds sown this afternoon then. You give me a job to do.
0: Right, if you've got some next week, I'm going to make sure you've done it.
1: Right, that's it. No pressure. John, thank you very much indeed. We'll talk again soon and compare lawns.
0: OK then, Rod.

0: Jamaica Sugar Minot with his reggae take on Michael Jackson's Good Thing Going. You know how he got the nickname Sugar? Well, apparently it's because he was very fond of sweets. Which is not quite the revelation one might have hoped for, is it? Not to worry, here's a great new song from Scottish singer Brooke Combe, who's been wowing audiences, including Glastonbury, with her brand of new northern soul. It's called Your Love Was Made of Stone.
1: Once

0: That's Del Keith's very own Brooke Coe with her latest release, Your Love Was Made of Stone.
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Booker T and the MGs, Green Onions, and you heard Fleetwood Mac, Don't Stop. So Sunday's chart day on Boom, and Peter Quinn brings us the vintage charts at midday, heading back to this week in 1962 and 1972. September 72, back when the great innovation was driving to an enormous hypermarket. These days, we bring the hypermarket to us and spend the afternoons watching a little van on a map visiting every street except ours. And that's progress. Then at 2 o'clock, over on Boom Lights, Paul Robey brings us the chart from this week in 1955.

0: Electric Light Orchestra and Ticket to the Moon from their 1981 album Time, imagining life in the future. And here we are, 45 years later, still waiting for the affordable lunar excursion. Mind you, I don't think I fancy that, do you? I mean, they say, look, you should embrace every opportunity in your later years, but I just don't fancy it. I'm going to quote my wife when she doesn't want to go out. Oh, no, you go if you want to.
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That's Renaissance, Northern Lights, and that's a wrap from me. Thanks for your company this morning, and stand by for the very agreeable Rob Jones, who will entertain you after the latest news on Boom. Meanwhile, Ardeen Taylor's really got it bad for Jane. I'll see you soon.

0: From the Sky News Centre at 10. A major incident's been declared in a Gloucestershire village after several men were arrested under the Explosives Act. A number of properties have been evacuated in the Welford area, which is near RAF Fairford. The Army's bomb clearance team's also examining some vehicles. Huge crowds of protesters are still blocking a road in County Armagh after members of the Orange Order were given permission to parade through it today for the first time in almost 30 years. The Garvaki Road in Portadown is a largely nationalist area, and residents object to a decision to allow the march to go ahead. Demonstrators have been given this warning by police.
1: It is my duty to warn you that any person organising or taking part in the protest is committing an offence and is liable to arrest and prosecution.
0: The government's announced two new housing policies as Labour's party conference kicks off in Liverpool. One helps first-time buyers with lower deposits, while the other aims to bring 300,000 derelict homes in England back into use. The Housing Secretary Angela Rayner says she wants to empower people to own their own property.
2: So this is about bringing hope to people and moving forward from what we had, which was a decade and a half of stagnation and austerity. And we want to move the country forward, which is a different way of doing things.
0: 10 workers at an NHS trust have been taken off active duty over claims they accessed the records of 3-year-old Noah Woods. The youngster died earlier this month after going missing from a play area in Suffolk. In sport, Scotland began their Nations League campaign with a goalless draw away to Slovenia. England were beaten by Spain 3-2 in their opener at Wembley. And the Republic of Ireland play Israel later without goalkeeper Gavin Bazunu, who's pulled out of the controversial game. And the UK is getting the world's first Minecraft hotel. Themed roller coasters, shops and dining will also open alongside it next year at Chessington World of Adventures in southwest London. That's the latest. I'm Jenny Barsby.
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4: Staying dry and cloudy for most of us this morning. Getting windier as the day moves on. Sunny spells in the east with some heavy rain showers in the west. A high this afternoon of 22 degrees Celsius. Rob!

0: Good morning. It's Rob Jones on Sunday here on Boom Radio with Billy Paul there. Thanks for saving my life. And thanks to Rod Whiting for a cracking show this morning and a brilliant article in The Times this week featuring you, Rod, and some great photographs of you in your garden shed studio and some lovely comments about Boom Radio from readers. And then one comment from a reader saying, isn't that garden shed a bit close to the boundary? What's that all about?
1: What's

Boom Radio with Johnny Logan, and before him it was Cilla Black and Alfie, a song she recorded with Burt Bacharach conducting the orchestra and playing the piano. George Martin was producing, and after the fourth take, George said, "Yeah, that's the one." And Burt Bacharach said, no, we're not quite there yet. So he asked her to do it another 25 times. She did it 29 times in all, and still the fourth take was the best. Now, Alan Scott is in Stalybridge. A very good morning to you, Alan. He said, "Hi, Rob. I'm hoping you'll be able to help me, as you seem to be very knowledgeable about music." I'm not as knowledgeable as some of my colleagues here on Boom Radio, let me tell you, Alan. But anyway, the answer to your question is, that's definitely Coat of Many Colours by Dolly Parton. And who did No Charge? Well, several people. Tammy Wynette did No Charge, and J.J. Barry did it as well, and the original was done by a lady called Melba Montgomery. There you are. I sound knowledgeable, don't I?

Pioneers, let your yeah be yeah and your no be no with Brock Jones on Sunday on Boom Radio, back in Berkshire this morning. And good to see Percy. Morning, with the Sunday papers here. Let's have a little look at them. The Observer, the most powerful woman in Britain. There's a photograph of her. She is Louise Hague. And just in case you didn't know, I didn't, she's the first Secretary of State. The Mirror, Dance Floor Frolics. That's all about Strictly, the first live edition last night, which I didn't see. Was it any good? Sunday People, gutted for fans, Noel Gallagher of Oasis on Manchester City's crisis. And the Daily Star on Sunday has that as well. Noel's crying his heart out, sad for City fans. Sunday Times has a good photograph on the front page, mass appeal. And there's a picture of the Pope in Paris in front of the Arc de Triomphe. The Sun on Sunday, hands off my man, Shirley. This is the ex-fiance of Shirley Ballas's new fella. She's saying, keep clear. I don't think she is. The Sunday Telegraph, finally, and I'm just doing the sort of lighter items. There's lots of politics, but I'm not doing that. The Sunday Telegraph, how Irish bars are bucking the pub doom loop. And pubs are doing very badly, apart from, apparently, Irish bars. They're doing very well.

0: Avril Lavigne on Boom, and people are running all over the shop today. I've already been to see my grandson doing the park run, the junior park run this morning. They're running in Loch Ness today. It's the Humber Bridge Half Marathon. Nottingham's Robin Hood Half and Mini Marathon's on today, and it's also Vitality London 10,000 today. So enjoy your run this morning. Now, I've got a couple of songs about iconic ladies from the 60s on the show this morning, and the first of those is coming up next.
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9: 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Cambridge is home to more Nobel Prize winners than any other city. 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

Now, Marie. And Robert Lowe is in St. Helier. Lovely. My dad was a hardworking man. He stood no nonsense, but he was very fair. And this was his favourite song. And Lynn Sharp is in Nottingham. Good morning to you, Lynn. My dad worked hard all his life. In fact, he always had two jobs. We lost him at 63 years of age, sadly, and he never really got to enjoy his retirement. So I'm making up for Dad now that I've retired, and I travel whenever I can afford it. Life is too short not to, says Lynn. I've been to some wonderful places in the world, and among lots of 60s singers, this was our dad's favourite.

openers on Dad's Song this morning on Boom Radio. Jim Reeves, He'll Have to Go, especially for Marie Bannister in Birmingham, Robert Lowe in St Helier, and Lynn Sharp in Nottingham. And if there is a song that particularly you associate with your dad, I'd love to play it for you. You go to boomradio.co.uk, click on that little typewriter on the front page, and just look for Dad's Song and tell us all about the song that you associate with your dad right there.

0: Foreigner on Boom. And our star with a huge repertoire after 11 o'clock this morning is Engelbert Humperdinck. And Anna in Manchester wants the last waltz because it brings back memories of her dear parents waltzing to it in the kitchen back when life was simpler. Said, love the show, Rob. Please, please don't ever change. I'm afraid it's inevitable. We're all getting older. Now, I promised you a couple of songs about iconic ladies from the 60s. We've already had Patty Boyd and Layla, so the other one's coming up next.
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Steve Harley, Congi Rebel, Judy Teen, and before that, Carrie Anne by the Hollies, inspired by Marianne, as in Marianne Faithful. Now, yesterday we were talking about Play School and the toys on Play School, and loads of people got Humpty and Jemima and Big Ted and Little Ted, but Linda Sykes in Westcliff-on-Sea said Hamble was the ugly doll on Play School. Nicola Gillett in Derby said, don't forget Hamble. And Dawn Marrow in Hull said, hi Rob, there was also a doll called Hamble in Play School when I watched it, but the doll was later changed to a doll called Poppy sometime in the 80s. And Sandy Negrescu mentioned that one as well. Now, fancy joining Boom on a special four-night ambassador cruise line sailing to Hamburg? Well, it departs on the 6th of December and you'll sail on board Ambience from London Tilbury, and you'll have time to wander around Hamburg's magical market and savour the festive delights. There's a special live gig from our One More Dream winners, the Monarch Blues Band, plus there's a chance to hear from David Hamilton, Judy Spires and me, Rob Jones. We're all going to be on board too. To book your cabin, go to boomradio.co.uk, scroll down to where it says sail to Hamburg, and then there's a 10% discount with the code BOOM10. 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Look forward to seeing you on.

0: You on Boom Radio, Perfect Man. That's Teddy Swims. And I'm not sure if that's Big Ted or Little Ted.
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7: 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Michael Ball's Glow UK Tour is currently underway across the UK, including Portsmouth Guildhall on the 2nd of October. Pop soul singer Tunde Bayewu of the Lighthouse family will be performing live inside the magnificent Worcester Cathedral on October the 10th. Go Your Own Way, the Fleetwood Mac Legacy plays Rumours in full for its 50th anniversary at Babbican Theatre Torquay on the 7th of November.
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Ricky Nelson on Boom, and the news at 11 is next, and not long after that, our star with a huge repertoire is Engelbert Humperdinck this morning. Which track do you think we're going to play? It's your choice. Here's Al Stewart now.

0: From the Sky News Centre at 11. A planned march by members of the Orange Order in County Armagh has been delayed after huge crowds of protesters blocked their route. After a day of frantic legal battles, permission was given for a parade along the largely nationalist Garvaghian Road in Portadown overnight. First Minister Michelle O'Neill claims the decision risks undermining the peace process, but Secretary of State Chris Bryant disagrees with that.
1: The Good Friday Agreement is solid and lasting. Nobody is seeking to undermine it, but we just need to make sure that we have the resilience and the cooperative spirit to go the extra mile to double down on compromise.
0: A major incident's been declared in a Gloucestershire village after several men were arrested on suspicion of offences under the Explosives Act. Armed police are currently guarding a cordon in Welford, where a number of properties have been evacuated. The government's announced two new housing policies ahead of the Labour Party conference, which is getting underway in Liverpool. One's aimed at helping first-time buyers get on the housing ladder. The other's focused on bringing 300,000 derelict homes in England back into use. Our political correspondent Amanda Acas is in Liverpool.
2: These are two big headline-grabbing announcements, really a statement of intent at the start of this conference. We had Andy Burnham arriving yesterday to clapping crowds of members and announcing that he's going to set a new direction for Britain.
0: 10 staff in the NHS have been removed from active duty or suspended following a data breach linked to the medical records of a three-year-old boy. Noah Woods died after going missing from a play park in the village of Brantham in Suffolk. Almost 34,000 cancer cases are linked to deprivation each year in the UK. Analysis suggests overall screening uptake is also often lower in less well-off areas. And the Duke of Sussex says it's great to be back in Britain and his children are both happy in school. Prince Harry and wife Meghan moved home a month ago after 6 years in the United States. That's the latest. I'm Jenny Barsby.
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5: Staying dry and cloudy for most of us this morning, getting windier as the day moves on. Sunny spells in the east with some heavy rain showers in the west. A high this afternoon of 22 degrees Celsius.

All of the day and all of the night. That's Boom Radio with Rob Jones on Sunday and the Kinks there. And our star with a huge repertoire in a minute is Engelbert Humperdinck. Angela Perkins in Nottinghamshire wanted Last Waltz. So did Jonathan and Trevor Barnsley in Smethwick. And Lynn Boleyn said her dad taught her to dance to their record. Marilyn Berridge in Thorley said, "Am I that easy to forget?" No, you're not, Marilyn. And Paul Stenning in Cardiff said, "His Eurovision flop, Love Will Set You Free," from 2012. I don't remember him doing Eurovision, but apparently he did. And Dawn Berry in Upper Beeding in West Sussex said, "Falling in Love Again." Might be one of those. Might not be as well.

Radio. And to celebrate this day, 1066, when William the Conqueror set sail with his army from the mouth of the Somme River in France to begin the Norman conquest of England, and by the way, they weren't in inflatables, that split ends 6 months in a leaky boat. Right, it's time for our star with a huge repertoire, and it's Engelbert Humperdinck this week, and I'm sorry, I'm not going to be able to mention everyone, sorry if I miss you out. Gene Keast, After the Lovin', Kim Edwards wanted that one as well. Phil Murray, A Place in the Sun. Sue Baxter, If You Love Me. Andrew Jennings, The Last Waltz. And Graham Peters, Got to Be the Last Waltz, he said. 10 Guitars, said Laura Henretti. Christine Goodfellow wanted that one as well. Jane Moss, How About Last Waltz? My mum loved Engelbert, yeah. John Bostack, Am I That Easy to Forget? Such great song and great lyrics. And Tim Hubbard wanted A Man Without Love. So did Sue Miles and Richard Webb. But the one we're going with was suggested by Susan Power, Maggie James, David Marlborough, Alan Dyer, Ian William Smith, Diane Drury, David Rogan, Janice Frost, and many, many more. And it's this one.

Les Bicyclettes de Belles Eyes. It was a close run thing between that one and the last waltz, but that one just edged it. Thank you very much for voting for our star with a huge repertoire this week. And next Sunday morning, the star with a huge repertoire will be, and this I think could be a difficult one, the Isley Brothers. Which track do you think we should play?

different to the day.

0: What a difference a day makes. There's Esther Phillips on Boom Radio. And sometimes we get some really emotional emails. And this is one I'm going to share with you from Dr. Barbara Ray in Inchtur in Perthshire. Isn't that the place that has the Horseshoe Cafe, Barbara? I think it is. Just wanted to thank you for playing the gorgeous emotional original of Everything I Own by David Gates yesterday instead of the hideous Booth cover version with its moronic overlaid pop beat. Gates wrote the song in tribute to his recently deceased father, but for me, it will always be about my much-loved and missed late husband. He did indeed teach me how to love after an abusive childhood, and I'd give everything in a heartbeat to have him back. Best wishes for your show and for Boom in general. 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
11: Forfar. Forfar is the county town of Angus, best known for the meat-filled pastry delicacy, the Forfar Bridie. Its industry was based on linen and jute, but today it's a major farming centre with tourism, including visitors to the nearby Glamis Castle and hillwalkers taking in the local glens. Its name is believed to come from the Gaelic, meaning cold or chilly place. 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

and love the show. And Maury Browning is in Fearing in Essex. Her first gig was actually a fan club appearance at the Wimbledon Palais. She said, "My late sister, her school chum Sandra and I were all lucky to get tickets in a draw. They cost 3 and 6 each. When we went in, we thought we were queuing for the cloakroom. We thought it was a bit of a bun fight. However, it was actually for the bar, which wasn't open because we were all too young. But the group was sitting behind the bar, shaking hands with everyone. We realised that we were supposed to give up our tickets at the door, but because of the crush, they didn't take ours, so we went round again, and it was still a crush. Going through the second time, one of the group said, 'You three have just been through. Bet you don't make it again.' But as we again had not handed our tickets in, we said, 'Bet we do.' And we did. And who was it? It was Paul McCartney and the Beatles."

Beatles must have been a great first gig for you, Marion Ridley in Warlingham, and for you, Maureen Browning in Fearing in Essex, and Doug Proctor in Gosport said, my first gig was at the Slough Adelphi. It was the night after the famous Royal Variety performance in front of the Queen Mother. She asked them where they were playing the following night and was told Slough, and she said, oh, that's just near us. Top of the bill was Roy Orbison, although the Beatles had equal billing. All I remember, says Doug, was the screaming. Do you remember your first gig? Oh, love to hear all about it. Go to boomradio.co.uk. Just click on that little typewriter on the front page.

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0: Beach Boys on Boom. And before them, it was Susan Morn and Mark Townsend in Portsmouth. Thank you for your email. Hi, Rob. Thanks for playing Paris. Have you ever been in love yesterday? I never thought I'd hear that on the radio. And did you know that the drummer with them, Graham Broad, is also the drummer on the EastEnders theme tune, the bit that goes boom, boom, boom? Really? I wonder if he's still getting royalties for that. Brilliant. Now, here comes a guy who used to be in King Crimson, and this record nearly made it to the Christmas number one in 2001. It couldn't quite knock off Robbie Williams and Nicole Kidman.
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0: That's Gordon Haskell, ex of King Crimson, on Boom Radio, and How Wonderful You Are. And coming up in a moment, one of the classic TV theme tunes. And at 6 o'clock tonight, Paul Robey is here with his request show, including TV Heaven, where he'll play a TV theme. But he's not playing this one, because I got there first.
1: Who remembers this? A classic from 1996.

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That song was almost a Netherlands Eurovision entry for a group called The Millionaires, but it wasn't. So Tight Fit picked it up and had a huge hit with it. Fantasy Island. Well, that's it for me, Rob Jones, for this weekend. Thank you very much for inviting me in. Lovely to talk to you. I'm going to be back here on Boom, sitting in for David Lloyd from Tuesday at 10 o'clock. So hope you can join me then. Coming up next, Peter Quinn has got vintage charts from 1962 and 1972. Over on Boom Light, Jenny Hanley's on at midday, followed at 2 by Paul Robey with a vintage chart from 1955. Sounds good to me. Enjoy the rest of your Sunday, and if you can, join me sitting in for David Lloyd on Tuesday at 10 o'clock.

0: on the Sky News Centre at midday. People have been evacuated from their homes in a Gloucestershire village which borders an RAF base. A major incident's been declared in Welford and several men have been arrested on suspicion of explosives offences. It's reported counter-terror police are leading the investigation. The village borders RAF Fairford, which is used as a base for the US Air Force. Our correspondent Dan Whitehead is there and is familiar with the area.
1: I live, 10, 15 minutes away, and daily we hear the bombers going overhead. So this is the central point when it comes to the UK's involvement, allowing the US Air Force base to take hit off here on operations over to Iran.
0: Northern Ireland's First Minister has been criticised for joining protesters blocking a road against an Orange Order parade in Portadown. Michelle O'Neill's described the decision to allow the procession down the largely nationalist Garvaki Road as madness. The government's announced two new housing initiatives for England as their party conference gets underway in Liverpool. One plan is to bring 300,000 derelict homes back into use. 10 workers at an NHS trust have been taken off active duty or suspended over concerns about unauthorised access of 3-year-old Noah Wood's medical records. The youngster died earlier this month after going missing from a play area in the village of Brantham in Suffolk. Former Labour Health Secretary Alan Milburn says it's shocking.
2: There is absolutely no excuse for that sort of thing. It's not the first time. You've seen it in the health service. Sometimes you see it elsewhere in the public services. I mean, the government needs to ensure that proper safeguards are in place to make sure that sort of thing just isn't capable of happening.
0: The Duke of Sussex says it's great to be back in Britain and his children are both happy. Prince Harry and wife Meghan moved home a month ago after 6 years in the US. And Republic of Ireland goalkeeper Gavin Bazunu has pulled out of his team's controversial Nations League match against Israel tonight. He said he tries to be the best a person of principle. That's the latest. I'm Jenny Barsby.
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5: Staying dry and cloudy for most of us this morning, getting windier as the day moves on. Sunny spells in the east with some heavy rain showers in the west. A high this afternoon of 22 degrees Celsius.
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0: Well, take a look around Vintage Charters. It's September 27th, 1962, where a new Perdio mini pocket radio will cost you 8.5 guineas, with optional extra of leather case and earpiece for an extra 21 shillings. In the chart, down 4 at 20, that was Billy Fury's Once Upon a Dream, and we do lose Kenny Ball and his Jazzmen, and gain one new entry this week. But who's this at?
1: Number 19.

0: think about it. Now I know just what your game is.
1: Will you tell me what your name is, will you?
0: Here, my name's Yvonne. Would you like to come home and meet my mum and dad? They'd like me to marry someone like you.
1: Marriage? No, well, I'd like to, love, but very nice offer, but I don't think
0: I'll go on.
1: No, I've just remembered I've got a date with some of the boys down at the pub. I've got to go off and have a drink. Love to.
0: Hey, come here.
2: It's got that Come Outside feel to it, hasn't it? It's the follow-up to Come Outside, rising up one slot to 19. Mike's on Will I What on September 27th. 19.

down four at 18. Lonnie Donegan, Bigger Baylor Cockney is the king of skiffle, you know. Down four at 17, it's the Ballad of Paladin from Duane Eddy on lead guitar. But who's this on bass guitar?

0: Well, it's Jet Harris on bass there. The original of that came out in 1955 as the theme to the film starring Frank Sinatra. And that's Jet Harris's version, The Man with the Golden Arm, down one at 16 this week. And now here's a romantic story from Pat Boone.
1: Number 15.
2: It was a moonlit night in old Mexico. I walked alone between some old adobe haciendas. Suddenly, I heard the plaintive cry of a young Mexican girl.

0: leave me all alone.
1: 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Down at the cantina, they're giving green stamps with tequila.
2: 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It's now time for a Boom Radio Vintage Chart Climber.
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0: Going up, four slots. At number 14, Shirley Bassey, What Now, My Love. 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

Brand new in at 12, Ray Charles, You Don't Know Me. Now we had Jet Harris earlier, who's just left the Shadows to go solo and is replaced here by Brian Licorice Lockington. Let's hear him in action on September 27th.

Sheila's climbing up two at number 10 for Tommy Rowe. Now, when Neil Sedaka and Howard Greenfield were writing this next one, we hear they were having a bit of trouble with the lyrics, thinking of the right words. So they just settled for come a down, a dooby doo down down. It sounded okay. Number 9.

0: It's a Boom Radio Vintage Chart Climber, up 1 at 8, Adam Faith and Don't That Beat All. Now, do you remember the itsy bitsy teeny weeny yellow polka dot bikini man? Well, he's back next at number 7.
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0: dropping down one at number 7, Brian Hyland, Sealed with a Kiss. Now, Bobby Darin started writing his own country songs, and this one's doing pretty well.
1: Number 6!

0: we used to do.
1: He's dropping down one at six. That's Bobby Darin's Things. By the way, tonight on Choices, Valerie Holiday will be on. She's the original singer with a 3 degrees, and she'll be in conversation tonight with Phil Riley. That's at 9 o'clock this evening. But now it's time for the top five for September 27th, 1962.

0: All the way from Belfast and down one slot at five, Ronnie Carroll with Roses Are Red. Shall we swing over to Australia now for a yodel?
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11: Good afternoon, it's Mike Wire. Bootleg Blondie, formed in 2001 and the only tribute to perform with two original Blondie members, plays the Ferry, Glasgow, on the 9th of October. 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A true musical icon will be celebrated by the George Harrison Project at the Seagull, Lowestoft, on the 10th of October.
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0: 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It's Telstar.
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0: Well, Telstar's going up, all right, Vintage Charters. It's up 8 slots at number 3 for the Tornadoes on the Boom Radio Vintage Chart for September 27th.
1: 1962. If you hear something.

0: Cliff's climbing. Cliff Richard up one slot at number two with It'll Be Me. And we've got your numbers here for week beginning September 27th, 1962. Down at 20, Billy Fury, Once Upon a Dream. Up at 19, Mike Somm, Will I What? Down at 18, Lonnie Donegan with Pick a Bale of Cotton. Down at 17, Duane Eddy, Ballad of Paladin. Down at 16, Jet Harris, Man with the Golden Arm. And down at 15, Pat Boone, Speedy Gonzales. Up at 14, Shirley Bassey, What Now My Love. Up at 13, Little Eva the Locomotion. And down at 12, Ray Charles, You Don't Know Me. Down at 11 is The Shadows with The Guitar Tango. Are you ready? We've got your top 10 here. Up at 10, Tommy Rowe, Shooter. Down at 9, Neil Sedaka, Breaking Up, It's Hard to Do. And up at 8, Adam Faith, Don't That Beat All. Down at 7, Brian Hyland, Sealed with a Kiss. And down at 6, Bobby Darin with Things. We're ready for your top 5. Down at 5, Ronnie Carroll, Roses Are Red. Down at 4, Frank Highfield, I'll Remember You. And up at 3, Tornadoes with Telstar. Up at number 2 is Cliff Richard with It'll Be Me. We're off to 1972 at 1 o'clock. But here, the King was number 1 last week, and he's still there.
1: Number 1!

0: We're here at September 24th, 1972, where a pint of Watney's Red Barrel will cost you 15 pence. I think it's your round, down 4 at 20. It's Junior Walker and the All-Stars with Walking the Night, down 8 at 19. Blackfoot Sue, Walking in the Road. Out of the 20 altogether, we've got Mott the Hoople and Hawkwind. And we kicked off there with the first of two new entries this week at number 18, Peter Scanlon with You're a Lady. Judge Dredd sticks at 17 with Big Six. And who's this?
1: Number 6.

0: slipping down 10 slots at 15. Linda DePaul, Sugar Me. Gary Glitter, Didn't Know I Love You Till I Saw You Rock and Roll, is new in at 14. And Jackie Wilson, Sweetest Feeling, sticks.
1: Number

0: It is a dropper, though. Rod's down 7 at 11 with you, Wear It Well. Next, stand by for the top 10.
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8: Kirriemuir. Known as the Wee Red Toon because of its sandstone buildings, it's a historic market town in the heart of Angus with the narrowest public footpath in Western Europe at just 40 centimetres wide. The playwright J.M. Barrie was born here and there's a statue of his creation, Peter Pan, in the town square. There's also a statue of the AC/DC singer Bon Scott. 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

0: The Drifters, come on over to my place. It's up 1 at 9 on September 24th.
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2: You ever want something that you know you shouldn't have? 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

0: That's fresh over from the USA, where it got to number one on the Billboard Hot Country chart. Here, down 1 at 7 for Farron Young. It's 4 in the morning.
1: Chris and Jan say they like my cheeky banter. The word didn't know it was showing.
2: Les Ross.
1: The bar is set very high. I don't want any old rubbish, Robbie. It's very difficult to get a camel to go to bed when it just doesn't want to. And you win our Sensible Listener of the Week award.
2: There's only one Les Ross. 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
1: Sunday tea time. 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

0: And that is The Climber, a big climber. Last week's 15, this week's number 6 for Sweet and Wigwam Bam. And now on Boom Radio, it's time for the top 5.
1: Number 5!

At four slots at five, Danny Osmond and Too Young. The question is, how young were you in 1955? You don't have to answer that, but Paul will take you there at 2 o'clock over on Boom Light for the 1955 Hit Parade as Boom's chart day continues.

0: is what you call a climb on last week's 20, this week's 4 for Lieutenant Pigeon, Mouldy Old Dough. Now here's the lyric spotter. The next one starts with the words, I don't want to drink my whiskey like you do. It's next at number 3.
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0: 6-2, T-Rex, Children of the Revolution. Are you ready for the numbers for week beginning September 24th, 1972? Down at 20, Junior Walker, Walk in the Night. Down at 19, Blackfoot Sue, Walking in the Road. And new with 18, Peter Skellen, You're a Lady. Sticks at 17, Judge Red, Big Six. Up at 16, Dandy Livingston, Suzanne, Beware of the Devil. Down at 15, Lindsay DePaul, Sugar Me. New at 14, Gary Glitter, Didn't Know I Loved You. And sticks at 13, Jackie Wilson, Sweetest Feeling. Sticks at 12, Cliff Richard, Living in Harmony. And down at 11, Rod Stewart, You Wear It Well. Here's the 10. Down at 10, Roxy Music, Virginia Plain. Up at 9, The Drifters, Come Over to My Place, 72. Sticks at 8, Michael Jackson, Ain't No Sunshine. Down at 7, Farron Young, It's 4 in the Morning. And up at 6, Sweet with Wigwam Bam. Here's your 5. Up at 5, Donny Osmond, Too Young. Up at 4, Left Hand at Pigeon, Moldy Old Doe. And down at 3, Slade Mama, We're All Crazy Now. Sticks at 2, T-Rex, Children of the Revolution. Simon Bates is here next. And Paul is in 1955 over on Boom Live. And David Cassidy, up 2 slots from last week.
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0: From the Sky News Centre at 2, the DUP leader is calling the behaviour of First Minister Michelle O'Neill shameful for taking part in what he's called an unlawful protest. Senior Sinn Féin politicians have been criticised for blocking an Orange Order march in Portadown. The Drumcree parade was due to go down the largely nationalist Garvaghy Road, but has been delayed by huge crowds. It's been allowed for the first time since 1998. Gavin Robinson is condemning Ms O'Neill.
1: She's breaking the law. She's the head of an executive and she's prepared to willfully disregard the ruling of our courts, the determination by the statutory body charged with determining parades in Northern Ireland.
0: Counter-terror police are leading an investigation after five men were arrested under the Explosives Act near RAF Fairford in Gloucestershire. 85 homes in the village of Welford have been evacuated and army bomb experts are examining vehicles. 10 workers at an NHS trust have been taken off active duty over claims they accessed the medical records of three-year-old Noah Woods. The youngster died last week after going missing from a play area in Suffolk. Andy Burnham says he's prepared for his popularity to take a hit if he raises taxes to fund social care reforms. The Prime Minister suggested an NHS-style service could be in Labour's next election manifesto. These party members at its conference in Liverpool want to see action.
2: Social care needs to be on the same level as the NHS, as far as I'm concerned.
3: There's this crazy reaction to the word tax. You know, tax is how we all get our public services.
4: We're all getting older and it's bankrupting people and it's got to be sorted out.
0: Two demonstrators have been arrested outside the hall in support of Palestine action. In the Women's Super League, Manchester United are leading West Ham 1-0 at half-time. Later, Chelsea host Arsenal at Stamford Bridge. And Tom Banton has scored 126. With England piling on the runs in the final ODI with Sri Lanka at the Oval a short time ago, they were 287 for 5 after 44 overs. That's the latest. I'm Nick Crashey.
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6: The weather's turning wetter and windier as the day wears on. Wetter in the west in particular, which will see some heavy showers. Both warmer and sunnier in the east. The high today is 22 degrees Celsius. Science.

James Ingram and Michael McDonald with the Ammo Be There, and Gladys Knight and the Pips come back and finish what you started, and the Four Tops starting with Bernadette. And a very good afternoon to you. We were on the subject of band titles, names, last night in the pub, and someone came up with a band I'd never heard of, to be quite honest. The band is called Kippington Lodge. No, me neither. And then I got home about 11 o'clock and I checked out the background to Kippington Lodge. They were originally called Three's a Crowd back in the mid-60s. Then they were looking for an identity that was very English and they decided to name themselves Kippington Lodge. But it didn't work. They didn't have hits. So they reinvented themselves as a sort of country rock, pub rock outfit. And they named the new name of the band after their lead guitarist because he was the only member who voted against changing the name. That's how awkward they were. Way back, though, this is how Kippington Lodge sounded.

0: Monica Riley in Willenhall. That's for you. Thank you for the email. Fairground Attraction.
1: Sheila promised that this was going to be the unit. 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
1: It was a bit upsetting when Faye left and then also when Sheila left. Because unfortunately, like bad marriages, we did not have an amiable parting. Therefore, it's like the connection was just broken.
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9: Blackpool. It takes 7 years to paint Blackpool Tower and 14 weeks to take down the illuminations, which have been switched on by the Horse Red Rum and Kermit the Frog. Blackpool is the home of ballroom dancing. It was the first town in the world to have electric street lighting and the first permanent electric tram. 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

Characteristic. Genesis and Paper Late. It's Boom Radio. Andy Moorhead emailed me on Wednesday and said, we don't look back enough. And I said, what do you mean, look back enough? And I can see what he means. He mentioned specifically an anniversary today for the UK of the first screening on ITV of Cracker, starring Robbie Coltrane. 1993, that was, he says, and I believe him. And it's an interesting thought, isn't it? I've not seen Cracker, which I used to love, for years. I think it's on ITV4 all the time. And I haven't got round to watching the old episodes, and I'm not sure whether they'll stand up as well in my memory. But if you're talking about history, Andy, try this one. George Stephenson, Locomotion Number 1, the Stockton and Darlington Railway, the first steam locomotive to carry passengers on a public rail line, this day, 1825. And I bet it was delayed. Also, actually on this anniversary, of course, and it's relevant because of the Bayeux Tapestry exhibition opening in London, which I'm lucky enough to be going to see in a couple of weeks. It's the anniversary today of the Norman landings, not the Normandy landings, the Norman landings, when William the Conqueror, a vulgar man, they tell me, came over here with,

0: fly right.
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Glen Campbell with a Neil Diamond song called Sunflower. Just a word or two from our partners at the National Army Museum in Chelsea. It's one of London's best-kept secrets. Tells the story of service from the Civil Wars, our Civil Wars, to the modern army, through the people who lived it on campaign and back at home, and through the ordinary and the extraordinary moments of army life. They've got two terrific exhibitions going at the moment, exploring how soldiers' lives were recorded through art. And if that sounds a bit fusty, please go and see it. Myth and Reality, Military Art in the Age of Queen Victoria, some extraordinary paintings, and drawn on the Western Front. I've got a few of these in my collection, and they are so moving. But these are very specific. They're about the experience of the Indian Army through ordinary and extraordinary wartime sketches. Well worth a visit, whether your history interest is just British or military or family. Search online for the National Army Museum in Chelsea. The entry is free, by the way, and it's well worth your time. National Army Museum, Chelsea.

0: Mariah McKee on Boom.
1: 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And they gave these bottles to a few close friends and family members, and they would take the bottles with them on holidays and special events or occasions, and then they would take photos of Bob in these various locations and send the photos to each other. 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
12: Bring it on! 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

0: From the Sky News Centre at 3, five men have been arrested near RAF Fairford in Gloucestershire on suspicion of preparing a terrorist act. The alert was raised early this morning by three suspicious vehicles heading to the base, which is used by the US. 85 homes nearby have been evacuated and a 400-metre cordon put in place while bomb disposal experts examine the scene. Assistant Chief Constable Richard O'Cone is from Gloucestershire Police.
1: Work to establish the full nature of this incident is ongoing, and we are in constant communication with our partners both locally and nationally. In particular, we are working closely with our partners in counter-terrorism policing.
0: The leader of the DUP is accusing Sinn Féin's First Minister of breaking the law after Michelle O'Neill joined protesters blocking a largely nationalist road. It happened ahead of a contentious Orange Order march in Portadown, which has been delayed. An NHS trust has taken 10 employees off duty after staff snooped at the medical records of Noah Woods. The three-year-old was found dead in a pond after disappearing from a play area in Suffolk last week. Labour is urging its members to have hope again as the party's annual conference gets underway in Liverpool. Its deputy leaders apologised for losses in May's local elections, with announcements including a new right to buy scheme and faster access to jobs for young people claiming disability benefits. First Secretary of State Louise Haig also repeated the government's pledge to regulate AI.
2: Because we can't stick our heads in the sand or wish away these advancements, we have to grasp it. We have to ensure that it's the public who are in control, that it's the public who feel the benefits. Because change is inevitable, but progress is not.
0: Two demonstrators have been arrested outside the conference hall in support of the banned group Palestine Action. 200 people gathered there. And England's cricketers have set Sri Lanka 356 for victory in the deciding one-day international at the Oval. Opener Tom Banton made 126. That's the latest. I'm Nick Qureshi.
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6: The weather's turning wetter and windier as the day wears on. Wetter in the west in particular, which will see some heavy showers. Both warmer and sunnier in the east. The high today is 22 degrees Celsius.

Quarterflash and the Hollies and Chaka Khan. And now that we're coming out of the Garden Fete season, very much into autumn, I look through the window here across the moor, and it's beautiful, but in a very different, harder way. It's almost cruel. but most of it's ploughed, so I suppose it is if you walk across it. The cat, by the way, is not on duty today. The dog is producing this, which either means good things or bad things. I'm not absolutely certain. The cat was on a bender last night and came in at about 7 o'clock this morning, looking a little sorry for herself, and she's sleeping it off upstairs. But she sends her best wishes, I'm sure. The current fashion is not for garden fates anymore, because it's not sunny. It's for the more extraordinary ends of rural life, I guess. In Malvern, they had a biggest vegetable competition over the weekend, with the heaviest aubergine featuring. Sounds like the start of a dirty joke, doesn't it? In Chester, I was there for the World Crier Tournament, the World Town Crier Tournament. There were entrants from across the world, from Germany, from America, from Russia. There was a lady there from Russia, a lady town crier. And a kind of unkind person said to me, "You should enter this." I no way. My voice is thin and fluting by comparison with a lot of those winners.

Funky Nassau, part one. And here comes the past and the present combining with Mark Knopfler and Chet Atkins.

0: Chet Atkins and Mark Knopfler from an album they made about 35 years ago, which was produced by Paul Kennelly. Paul Kennelly was married to Emmylou Harris for a while, but I'll get there in the end, and produced one of the finest albums ever. It's called White Mansions. Didn't sell a light when it was released. It's still available, and it's well worth your attention.
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6: Boom Radio, High Street History. Freeman, Hardy and Willis began making and selling shoes in 1875. The company was founded in Leicester by Edward Wood, who named it after three employees, Arthur Hardy, William Freeman and Frederick Willis, opening the first branch in London in 1877. During the early 60s, the store's paper bags had the letters FHW printed on them, alongside For Happy Walking. The stores closed in 1996. High Street History.

Love is a Wonder, which is true, by the Icicle Works, Supertramp and Eddie Cochran and Boom Radio on a Sunday afternoon, with a couple of books, Kylie Minogue. Kylie Minogue, starting in Neighbours, as far as we were concerned, anyway, playing Charlene. She then did a movie with a friend of mine in Australia. Not a great film, but she proved herself a really good actress. She is, to a great many people, a modern-day icon, and she pops up when you least expect it, usually headlining a huge show of some kind, like the Olympics. Can't Get You Out of My Head, In Search of Kylie, is by Michael Cragg, and it's very good, because it delves a little more into Kylie than the gossip columnists provide, and it also gives them a picture, really, of a woman who has worked her backside off to get where she is and where she remains in the industry. I recommend it. You can get it for about 15 quid if you hunt round. Can't Get You Out of My Head, In Search of Kylie. But if you're not in the mood for that sort of thing, a thriller, try this one. It's by an author I never heard of, to be honest, and I should have done. Courtney Gray's Tranquil Family Vacation, Shattered. She hears a blood-curdling scream from the lakeside cottage next door, and there she finds the lifeless bodies of her brother and sister-in-law. Her teenage niece, Reese, is nowhere to be found. But the nephew, Wyatt, is asleep upstairs unharmed. It's a good old-fashioned thriller. That's all I can say. And I can recommend it again. It's not the cheapest. It's probably about £15, and it's in hardback at the moment. I couldn't find it in paperback. It's Not Her by Mary Kubica.

0: quite something, isn't it? Joe Harrop from County Durham with Lady Blackbird. The song is Smoke Inside a Jar.
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0: Exactly, exactly.
1: Oh. Aretha Franklin, and exactly like you. They're preparing to wax the roller down and get the suit out and do all the stuff that is necessary to put Hamilton on the road. The great David is on the move. He's in Hampshire at the Concord Club in Eastleigh on the 8th of November. This is David Hamilton in the afternoon. So you can see everything and hear the stories. He's one of the great raconteurs. Tells a mean story, just David. Hear the great man about his times in radio and working with people like Tommy Cooper, Benny Hill and Cliff and so many more. And, of course, Ken Dodd. Who else? You can find out more and get tickets on the Boom website by clicking, yeah, I know, his blue cardigan. I must talk to him about that.
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They were good. The Animals, Don't Bring Me Down. I'll see you next week. Coming up in a moment, Mr. Bowie. And then it's Les Ross and Paul Robey, one after the other. Have a great week.

0: From the Sky News Centre at 4. Five men have been arrested on suspicion of explosives and terrorism offences after three suspicious vehicles were stopped on their way to an RAF base. The alarm was raised early this morning near Fairford in Gloucestershire, which is used by the US. 85 homes nearby have been evacuated while bomb disposal experts examine the scene. In the past few minutes, Donald Trump has described the arrests as a great thing.
1: Working with Britain, it was an amazing job. We had them under investigation. They were looking to do big damage to our fort, and working with the British worked out great. We had them under view for a long time, and we got them.
0: The head of the Democratic Unionist Party is accusing Northern Ireland's First Minister of breaking the law. Michelle O'Neill and others are blocking a controversial Orange Order march heading from Drumcree Church down the mainly nationalist Garvachy Road in Portadown. The Parades Commission's allowed it for the first time since 1998. The Sinn Féin politician's defending her actions.
2: We've spent the night speaking with intergenerational, like a granny and her daughter and her granddaughter. We're meeting families like that who feel collectively traumatised, who feel individually traumatised. Does anybody think that this is a good idea? No right-minded person would make this decision.
0: Labour's set out plans to hand local leaders stronger powers to take possession of empty and derelict homes so they can be brought back into use. The first day of the party's annual conference has also seen Andy Burnham discuss ways of paying for a new social care system in England. A man in his 80s has died after fire tore through a house in North London. The first floor of the two-storey building in Wood Green was destroyed last night. The Scottish Health Board has declared a critical incident. NHS Grampian says its A&E departments in Aberdeen and Elgin are under intense pressure. And England's cricketers have taken early wickets after setting Sri Lanka a victory target of 356 in the deciding ODI. The tourists are 73 for 3 in reply at the Oval. Opener Tom Banton had earlier hit his first one-day international century for Harry Brooks' side. That's the latest. I'm Nick Qureshi.
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4: Rain clears this evening, leaving a mostly dry, clear and rather chilly night. Expect a few showers in western Scotland. Lows tonight of 9 to 11 degrees Celsius.

Hello. Have you ever noticed, pretty well every Sunday afternoon around this time, one of two things turns up in your life? Either a bad penny or me. And once again, it's me, Les Ross, here on Boom Radio, thanking Simon Bates for another great show that was sizzling, sensational and scintillating, and any other onomatopoeic words that might come to mind. Just before I go and look up what the heck onomatopoeic means, let me tell you, we've got music on the way in this show from the likes of Kate Bush, The Beatles, Leo Sayer, Donna Fargo, The Eagles, Dollar, and quite a few names that are all letters and initials, like 10cc, UB40, ELO, and BB King. We've got some commoner garden names as well, like Sam and Dave. And they don't come much more commoner garden than this venerable old gentleman, Mr. Reginald Kenneth Dwight.

0: That's Odyssey. They're Inside Out. I'm Les Ross.
1: And I'm all over the place as well, as it happens, yeah.
0: That was Odyssey's fifth and final top ten hit, actually, from 1982. Before that, Elton John doing Crocodile Rock. Yeah, yeah. Which, by the way, never existed as a dance. No. Elton's naughty songwriting partner, Bernie Taupin, made it up. Yeah, shockingly didn't get it by us, did he? Eh? Quick hello to somebody who's emailed les@boomradio.co.uk. les@boomradio.co.uk. It's always good to hear from you. Barry and Sarah Allsop have been in touch. And they said, we like it when you do the weather in Warwick, where I am sat talking at you at this moment. Yeah, they said, we always like to hear what the weather's like in Warwick. Well, today, actually, been cloudy all day. And the skies have been cloudy all day. They should write a song. We've had a couple of tinkles. No, that's something else. Sprinkles, let's call them that. Yeah, yeah. A little bit drizzly, rainy, but still warm. 20 Celsius, 68 Fahrenheit. Yeah, yeah, yeah. And Barry and Sarah say, whatever the weather's like in Warwick, it's always different here. And where do they live? Kendall in the Lake District. Oh, I'm not surprised, really. Actually, there's a new slogan for the local tourist authority for you there, Barry and Sarah. Yeah. Come to the Lake District. It's always different here. Just a thought. Right, that'll do it, I think, for now, won't it? Eh? In about 20 minutes' time, like the show's time, do you know what I mean? We'll be doing the Motown act singing a non-Motown song. So let's turn the tables early on, shall we, and have a Motown song sung by a non-Motown act, yeah. And I'm talking about this song called Money, written by Berry Gordy, the boss of Motown, and first recorded by Barrett Strong, who became a great Motown songwriter himself, actually. And the

Fabulous. Money from the Beatles, from their With the Beatles album, actually. And just think, within a couple of years of recording that track, that's one thing they weren't short of. Money. And the bloke who wrote it, Berry Gordy, the boss of Motown, he made a few bob as well, didn't he? Righto, hello to Mal Redman. He's been in touch from Nottingham. He runs a Facebook group, actually, called Nottingham Way Back When. A kind of nostalgia thing. And recently he posted some favourite Sunday tea time nostalgia foods. And tinned salmon was on there, on the list. One of his 83,000 members said, "Doesn't Les Ross go on about tinned salmon?" Yes. It's true, I do. I go on about tinned salmon. I eat it a lot as well. Not the tin, of course. I mean, I've got strong teeth, but that'd be ridiculous, wouldn't it? Oh, here's one of my all-time favourites. It had certainly been my top 250. Because I've got a lot of favourites, I'll tell you. This is B.B. King. Oh, I love this song. It's a great philosophy for life as well. Remember, you better not look

And that was a very large Rolls Royce limousine pulling slowly along the street. And in that Rolls Royce was the Queen of England, looking tired, just got back from a party. And the Queen leaned out and she said, "Aren't you B.B. King?" She said, "Oh, B.B., sometimes it's so hard to pull things together. Could you tell me what you think I ought to do?" And I said,

0: Fabulous. Better Not Look Down, B.B. King, whose real name was Riley B. King, although that middle B didn't stand for anything in particular. It was an affectation, as they say. But he became known as B.B. King. B.B. stood for Blues Boy. Blues Boy King. Yeah. Well, you did ask. Well, you didn't, but I told you anyway. Hey, listen, there's here's something else you might not know. Jeff Evans is a man who's written a book called Rock and Pop on British TV. And Jeff got in touch with me recently and said, could I give him any anecdotes on Revolver, the TV show that I featured in back in the late 70s. So I told him, and he's printed them in Rock and Pop on British TV by Jeff Evans. And in the index of all the names of people who've contributed and have featured in the book, the Rosses read Diana Ross, Jonathan Ross, and Les Ross. And I'm the Ross nobody's ever heard of, still. Righto, in just a minute or two here on Boom, we've got one of our favourite 60s groups with an oldie but goodie.
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8: Boom Radio, serving the whole United Kingdom, including Edinburgh. 75% of the buildings in Edinburgh are listed, and the new town actually dates back to the 1700s. The city has more trees per head of population than any other UK city, with 112 parks. Its most famous street, the Royal Mile, is actually 1 mile and 107 yards long. Boom Radio, across the UK, including Edinburgh.

fabulous. The Eagles, Lion Eyes. Yes, I love that one. And that was on the Asylum record label. The Eagles were on Asylum. They let them out to make great records like that. That's the main thing. For that, Dave D, Dozy, Meeky, Mick and Titch, hold tight and move down the bus, please, while you're at it. Right, now, time for our Motown artist singing a non-Motown song. And a lesser-known Motown singer coming up today, Mr. Shorty Long. And let me say a quick hello to Mary Ellis in Romford, Essex. She's been in touch this week, commenting on a song I played on this feature a week or two ago. Hello, Mary Ellis. Nice to hear from you. Okay, now here comes Shorty Long with Memories Are Made of This, song written over 70 years ago now and recorded in the 60s by Shorty Long. So let's get going. Ladies, if you could start us off.

0: The great Motown sound of Shorty Long. Memories are made of this, yeah. His real name was Frederick Long, but he was on the short side, yeah. He was about the same height as me, yeah. Hello, here I am down here. Yeah, that's how tiny he was. Yeah. But he became known as Shorty Long. Yeah. Makes sense, doesn't it, eh? It's about the only thing on this show today that will.
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Back to back, track to track on Boom Radio. It was Sir Dave Edmunds, I Knew the Bride. Yeah, likely story. Followed up by Kate Bush and the Hounds of Love. Yeah, it's Les Ross with you here on Boom Radio with a word from our commercial partners at Easology. 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And the number again, 0800 888 6044. Now you can tell this one's from 1961 because like all songs in that year, there were lots of da-da-dums all over it, yeah. These are the Crests.

0: Great doo-wop group, The Crests and The Warning Voice from 1961. Group was actually formed, first of all, in 1954 by J.T. Carter. And they're still going strong, although J.T. himself, original member, died just earlier this year at a grand old age. But still on the go, The Crests. And one of their members was Patricia Vandross, the older sister of the great Luther Vandross. I hope you're writing all this stuff down. I mean, it could come in handy in the music round at the next pub quiz.
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0: Oh, I love that one. One of their finest. 10cc art for art's sake. May I take this opportunity of wishing myself a happy 5th anniversary come Wednesday of my prostate cancer operation.
1: Yeah.
0: It seems to have worked, doesn't it? Hey, we've got about 3 minutes before the news, so let's get out on the dance floor, shall we? Because they're playing Johnny Johnson on the bandwagon. I love it when the trumpet player goes, whoop, whoop.
1: You like that?
0: Can you do it again? Smashing, breaking down the

0: From the Sky News Centre at 5. Donald Trump says the arrests of five men near RAF Fairford in Gloucestershire is fantastic, claiming those involved were looking to do big damage. They're being held on suspicion of explosives and terrorism offences after three vans heading to the base, which the US has used to launch strikes on Iran, were stopped. The Prime Minister's thanked authorities involved, including counter-terror police. Crime commentator Danny Shaw says their efforts won't stop there.
1: There will be frantic work going on at Scotland Yard and also at MI5 to ascertain whether any of these individuals who've been arrested are linked to other groups, to other cells, to other people who might be planning other attacks.
0: It's understood links with Iran are being investigated. The leader of the DUP is accusing Northern Ireland's First Minister of breaking the law. Michelle O'Neill and thousands of others are blocking a loyalist parade from marching along a mainly nationalist area of Portadown. 10 staff have been removed from duty after the medical records of three-year-old Noah Woods were accessed. His body was found in a pond last week after wandering from a playground in Suffolk. The Prime Minister says nothing's off the table when it comes to finding the money to fund social care in England. Andy Burnham is suggesting the system could be free at the point of use. Former Labour Cabinet Minister Steve Reid thinks it shouldn't be left to Westminster to run.
2: It would be much better if it operates as a kind of a national set of guarantees, but it's delivered locally, because it's the hospitals locally, the care services locally, public health locally, that will understand the needs of each particular local area, and they will differ.
0: The Duke of Sussex says it's great to be back home. Prince Harry has told an interviewer he and Meghan decided to return from the US for lots of reasons. To sport, and in the past few minutes, England's cricketers have won the deciding one-day international with Sri Lanka by 223 runs. Harry Brooks' side set their opponents of targets of 356 to win. And Wales are just kicking off their attempt at a first win in this season's Nations League against Denmark. That's the latest. I'm Nick Qureshi.
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4: Rain clears this evening, leaving a mostly dry, clear and rather chilly night. Expect a few showers in western Scotland. Lows tonight of 9 to 11 degrees Celsius.

the band and Angel Face. They said they'd sing one dedicated to me. I think they've mixed me up with somebody who's good looking. I don't know. I'm Les Ross here on Boom Radio. I've got the perfect face for radio, of course. That's obvious. Right, Jill Williams has been in touch. She's the one who informed me 2 or 3 weeks ago, and we've mentioned it since, about Anne Hoey, her friend Anne Hoey from Liverpool, doing a tandem skydive today, this morning, actually. It was scheduled on behalf of Clatterbridge Cancer Charity, and she's raised £5,500 from sponsors, but it's been postponed today because of inclement weather. But it's rescheduled for Saturday, October the 10th. So Anne Hoey will be doing the tandem skydive. Nobody's explained how you do a skydive with two of you on a bike, but never mind. That aside, Anne's going to do the skydive in 2 or 3 weeks' time on the October the 10th. All right, so there we are. And if she never did it anyway, too late. You can't have your money back. It's for a good cause, you know what I mean? Keep me in touch, Jill and Anne. Okay. It's all about the weather. I'm sorry, you know. It's not really Beach Boys weather. We're going to play them anyway. Open wide.

George Benson having a shiver. Pull yourself together, man. It's not that cold. It's 68 degrees Fahrenheit here in Warwick. Goodness sake, although it has rained a bit, so I don't blame you for carrying that brolly with you, George, just in case. For that, Beach Boys. Not really Beach Boys weather, but it's always time for the Beach Boys on Boom Radio. I sound like a disc jockey, don't I? And their classic Good Vibrations. Whew, that doesn't half cover it, Good Vibrations, on Thursday night when I went to see the fabulous... That'll Be the Day the longest touring rock and roll style variety show in British theatre rock and roll variety show touring history. It's absolutely brilliant. They do Boom Radio proud as well. So if you get the chance to see the That'll Be the Day show, let me say special thanks to Trevor and Gary and Jared for all their help and all the rest of the cast. What brilliant. That's talent. On legs. And I had the privilege of taking part in the show as well. Yeah, yes, I did a little bit on the stage. Of course, they cleared it up after I'd gone. I hope I didn't spoil it too much. Just look up the That'll Be The Day Show website. See if they're coming to a venue near you. They're touring regularly anyway, so if you miss them this time, you get them next time, all right? Oh, fantastic. Words fail me, nearly.

0: Dollar and Shooting Star, a song written by David Courtney, who wrote quite a few hits for Leo Sayer, if I remember rightly. And we've got Leo Sayer coming up a bit later on in the show, although not a David Courtney song. I'm sorry, I don't do perfect symmetry. Righto, and just a word again about that. That'll be the day show that I went to see in Royal Leamington Spa the other night and did a little bit in. There were loads, of course. It's our kind of show, boomers. Yeah, loads of Boom Radio listeners there. Hello to you all. That's brilliant stuff. Our kind of people, our kind of music, our kind of everything. Hey, do you remember it's comedy time? Oh, yes. Do you remember Alan Sherman doing Hello, Mother? Hello, Father? Well, this isn't it, no. This is a very British version by Terry Thomas.
1: Hello, Mater. Hello, Peter. I shall mail this letter later. Here am I at good old Eton. Our athletic teams are almost never beaten. We play rugby where you kick it. Then we take a crack at cricket. If you buy a season ticket, you can watch me kick it on a sticky wicket. Loved your letter. It was thrilling. Thank you for the extra shilling. Eton's quaint and quite ironic. They keep serving tea instead of gin and tonic. Tell me, dear old darling mummy, is your chauffeur still as chummy? And you, Pater, so majestic, have they caught you lately pinching the domestic? Don't feel blue, oh Mater, Pater, I miss you. My life is complicated too. I fired my valet today. He left my vest unpressed. Oh, I say, we had a lovely hunt today. Except for Cecil Hemming Way. He's such a clumsy ox. His socks were eaten by the fox. Is it true about Lady Plinker? I do hope so. She's a stinker. How is Cedric? Oh, incidentally, does he really keep his Austin in his Bentley? I'm enjoying all my studies here with all my third grade buddies. I love Eton. Eton's heaven. And just think, tomorrow I'll be 37.
0: Yeah, well-deserved applause too for Terry Thomas. Hello, Peter. Hello, Peter. Yes, his real name was Thomas Terence Hoare Stevens, but he turned round the Terence Thomas to Terry Thomas for showbiz purposes, although he wasn't the kind of person who you'd really call Terry, and certainly not Tezza. Anyway, great stuff. And now here comes a man who, just like me, thinks television will never catch on. In fact, he thinks television's finished. And he specifically thinks that Sunday's television is finished.
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6: Boom Radio High Street History. Waterstones was founded by Glasgow's Tim Waterstone in 1982 with £6,000 redundancy from being sacked by W.H. Smith. His family owned just three books when he was growing up. Inspired by large American bookstores, he opened his first on Old Brompton Road, London, but left the first day's takings on the train. In 10 years, it had become the largest bookseller group in Europe. High Street History.

Cool. Two beauties back-to-back, track-to-track on Boom Radio. Sam and Dave, the great Sam and Dave. They were soul men. Hold On, I'm Coming, co-written, as were so many of their hits, by the great Isaac Hayes. By the way, who's no mean performer himself. If you ever get the chance to listen to a track from his Hot Buttered Soul album, Isaac Hayes I'm talking about, listen to his version of By the Time I Get to Phoenix. Wow. Now, you're going to have to take some time off work to listen to it, because it's 16 minutes, 48 seconds long, and it is gorgeous. Righto, anyway, after Sam and Dave's Hold On, I'm Coming, it was Electric Light Orchestra there, Latitude 88 North, from their 1977 Out of the Blue album. And that's all I need to say about that for now, because I've just realised, coming up, we have another group from Birmingham, yeah? As ELO hailed from that mighty city, so did UB40. Yeah, yeah. Have I ever told you I come from Birmingham? Yeah. I hardly ever mention it. Well, not more than once a show, anyway. People listen to this show for some food for thought. I mean, one day I might say something interesting. Not today, though, but I can play you a song called Food for Thought. Go.

0: UB40 with some food for thought. Actually, I've just thought that when I was talking just now about Isaac Hayes and his version of By the Time I Get to Phoenix, and I said it's so long that you'd probably need to take some time off work to hear it all, I just remembered I'm talking to the Boom Radio audience. Work? We don't bother ourselves with that kind of detail anymore, do we? Well, that doesn't go for all of us. Shane the Train has been in touch again, regular Boom listener. And he's called Shane the Train because he drives one regularly from the South Coast to London and back, daily basis. Shane lives in Brackelsham Bay down there. And hello, Shane. Nice to hear from you. You are a working Boom listener. Yeah, work. What that's like. I've never had a proper job. Kiefer Sutherland, a great movie star and singer as well of some repute. He is British born. Went to live in Canada for a lot of his life with his family. Then when he got big in the film business, went to live in California. And he now lives somewhere on the East Coast, well, in New York State, I think. Yeah. And when he left California, he wrote a somewhat appropriate song. What's it called, Kiefer?
1: Goodbye, California.
0: Logical.

0: Kiefer Sutherland, Goodbye California. It's 20 to 6 now. Paul Robey will be here just after 6 with the Boom Request Show. You email him and request music and he plays what you want to hear. 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But don't ask for particular bits of music, you know what I mean? You've heard this show, haven't you? I'm not very particular.
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0: Donna Fargo singing about Funny Face.
1: Don't look at me like that.
0: Before that, Marmalade, Oh Blood Dee, Oh Blood Da. Yeah, Lennon McCartney song. Yeah, we had the Beatles earlier on, but they were singing somebody else's song. Yeah, it's a kind of a balanced thing. It's like tit for tat. More tat than tit. Anyway, let's move on. Looking in the papers today, Sunday Times, this is an interesting article about how well we rinse our cans and bottles and things before putting them in the recycling bin. You do that, yeah. And so the Sunday Times contacted Veolia, who are a water and waste management company, to say, how well should we rinse our cans and jars and bottles and things before we recycle them? And Veolia said, well, as long as they're relatively clean. And of course, being the Sunday Times, they questioned, well, what does relatively clean mean? Yeah. I think they mean relatively, as in the way some people describe this show as relatively all right-ish.

0: Perez Prado, Cherry Pink and Apple Blossom White. 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Well, I hadn't, but it was a close thing.
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Oh, one of my favourites when I'm on the dance floor, the Isley Brothers, Take Me In Your Arms, Rock Me A Little While. Oh, yeah. Hey, we're out of the show today with Leo Sayer and How Much Love. And I've been sitting here trying to think of something special to say to finish off today's show. And to be honest,

0: From Sky News Centre at 6, it's understood police are investigating whether Iran is linked to a suspected bomb plot at an RAF base. Five men have been detained on suspicion of explosives and terrorism offences after three vans heading for Fairford in Gloucestershire were stopped early this morning. US bombers are located there, and President Trump has praised the arrests as fantastic. Defence Secretary Wes Streeting has reacted too.
1: There's a live police investigation, so I'm very limited in what I'm able to say, except to pay enormous tribute to our emergency services and security services who have once again demonstrated that they work around the clock to keep this country safe.
0: The leader of the DUP is accusing First Minister Michelle O'Neill of breaking the law after she joined protesters blocking a largely nationalist road. It happened ahead of a contentious Orange Order march in Portadown, which has been delayed. An NHS trust has taken 10 employees off duty after staff snooped at the medical records of Noah Woods. The three-year-old was found dead in a pond after disappearing from a play area in Suffolk last week. NHS Grampian has declared a critical incident. The Scottish Health Board says A&E units in Aberdeen and Elgin are under intense pressure. The Prime Minister has declared he's prepared to make unpopular decisions so he can reform England's social care system. Andy Burnham says the current way of funding isn't working. England's cricketers have secured a dominant 223-run win in the third one-day international against Sri Lanka to wrap up a 2-1 series victory. Tom Banton posted 126 off just 105 balls to help the hosts set their opponents a target of 356 at the Oval. Captain Harry Brooks said it was a very satisfying display.
2: I thought that was a near-perfect performance there. I thought everybody chipped in beautifully and an exceptional win.
0: And Wales are holding Denmark 0-0 at half-time in their second Nations League group game. Craig Bellamy's side came close to scoring first, but their hosts had an opener ruled out. That's the latest. I'm Nick Qureshi.
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4: Rain clears this evening, leaving a mostly dry, clear and rather chilly night. Expect a few showers in western Scotland. Lows tonight of 9 to 11 degrees Celsius.

Great music for our generation as Boom plays a one-hit wonder from Clout, Substitute. Yes, there's no one quite like Les Ross, that's for sure. And I think he enjoyed himself this afternoon. You deserve a Sunday tea time treat, sir. Give him a tin of salmon, for goodness sake. Hello, I'm Paul Robey. This is Boom's only request show, sharing your music and memories for the next couple of hours. And happy World Tourism Day. Now.

Bee Gees on Boom and World, which I think I'll play for Sheila Pearson in Dalgety Bay, from your big sister Fiona Williamson at East Riggs, who says you don't get to see one another on a regular basis these days because you live a few miles apart, but you just wanted to say that Sheila is the best little sis anyone could possibly have. Oh, isn't that nice? Thanks, Fiona. Heard from Matthew Stringer, who's listening in London, and says, a song for me and my partner, Ellie. If you don't mind, Paul, we're actually in our early 20s. It's an outrage. Both avid Boom listeners day and night. And whenever we hear this song, we can't help but sing aloud.

Fat Larry's Band with Zoom on Boom. It's one of the few 80s songs that often gets into our all-time top 200 and voted this week by Matthew Stringer and his partner Ellie listening in London, who adore it. They often sing it out loud, they say, to the bemusement of their housemates and sometimes neighbours as well. So pipe down, for goodness sake. We have some more television heaven on the way in just over a quarter of an hour, and an American Western series with a great theme. So look forward to that. Meanwhile, to Ross-on-Sea, Sheila Stretton says, a song for Fred, because we all love the music of Billy Fury.

Hardly a week goes by without a song from Billy Fury on Boom's Only Request show, King for Tonight, chosen by Sheila Stretton in Ross-on-Sea, especially for Fred. And I'll play it as well for J. Vincent Edwards, who says, Billy Fury is timeless. I remember me and a few mates riding our Triumph motorbikes from South Shields to Great Yarmouth to see him live in 1962. And I heard you talking about your back, Paul. Oh, yes, my lower back pain. And the fact that I sit on a hot water bottle, it's an outrage. He says, just be careful. Yeah, well, no, you don't have to tell me that. But it's a lot better, thankfully. And you give me a few tips as well. I'll keep those to myself. Thank you very much. Next, to Norton Keynes. Heard from Derek Summers, who says, tomorrow is our 30th wedding anniversary. And that's Pearl, for my Pearl. We have an extravagant spa weekend planned and a week in Jersey as well to celebrate and shop. Life is great and our love knows no bounds. Oh, not nice. We have great kids and partners, Mark and Mia, Sarah and Smark. Yes, that's correct, Smark. Also Charlotte and Tom, grandkids Tammy, Izzy, Sydney, Maddie, Leo, Octavia, Harrison and Archie. Our secret, says Derek, is to laugh, love and live.

0: sorry. A great karaoke favourite, especially of David Lloyd, who is back tomorrow morning from 10 o'clock on Boom. Hope you enjoyed the marvellous Minnie Riperton loving you for Derek and Pearl in Norton Keynes, celebrating your 30th wedding anniversary this week. I hope you have a wonderful one.
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9: Boom Radio. High Street History. Fenwick's was founded in 1882 by John Fenwick in Newcastle-upon-Tyne. It specialised in luxury goods, particularly mantles, the loose type of outerwear. The famous Bond Street store opened 9 years later, and the company expanded, buying the Joseph Johnson store in Leicester in 1962. And Fenwick's was the anchor store for the 1976 opening of London's Brent Cross shopping centre. High Street History.

It's always a pleasure to play the Osmonds on Boom, and the proud one for gorgeous wife Janet Love in Hampshire at Barton-on-Sea, from your husband Jeff, who got in touch with us to say that the Osmonds have always been your favourite band. Janet has been chasing them around since the early 70s. Did you catch them? And we've been to see various combinations of the original members about six times, travelling to Las Vegas to see Donny. And Janet is the number one in my world. I truly love her and always will. Janet, there we are. You've got a man in a million there. It's 6:30 on Boom's Only Request Show, which means another edition of Television Heaven. Welcome to our trip back in TV time with another theme. This week suggested by Trudy Bonnet from Sandy in Bedfordshire, from the early 1970s, when my dad rented our first TV set. And this is one of the first programmes we ever watched. We loved westerns, and this was right up my street. BBC Two, Monday evening. I think it was on at 8:10, wasn't it?

0: bit of bonus television heaven from the sequel to No Honestly, which starred John Alderton and Pauline Collins. Yes Honestly was with Donald Donnelly and Lisa Goddard. And one of the two themes used for that series by Georgie Fame, Yes Honestly, which we'll play for Gordon Barclay in Ayrshire, who's been a Boom listener for over 2 years now, loves what we do, particularly enjoys the music of Georgie Fame, but never seems to hear his songs. Well, there, we've sorted you out now, haven't we? And plenty more to come. You can always rely on Boom.
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0: Two great songs together on Boom with Rod Stewart. Do you think I'm sexy? What? And the marvellous Marianne Faithfull, This Little Bird. Rod Stewart actually suggested by John Whelan in Coventry, and he loves that song. Used to get ridiculed. Well, no, he didn't, but Rod Stewart did, didn't he? Especially by Kenny Everett. This is Boom's Only Request Show, just gone 6:45. Hello, I'm Paul Robey with a bit of nostalgia and nonsense for your Sunday evening. And some great songs you've chosen, as ever. Here's a suggestion now from Lynn Ward. And I'm 83, says Lynn. Love to hear and dance to the music on Boom in my kitchen. No one sees me. It's lovely listening to Boom. And one of my favourites by Andy Williams.
1: Number 54. A house with a bamboo door. 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
1: Every song's a surprise on Boom. And I hope you enjoyed The House of Bamboo by Andy Williams, especially for Lynn Ward. And it's some magical, mystical Motown next.
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1969 Remembered with Stevie Wonder, which I'll play for my Auntie Megan and Uncle Ray in Woolerton. That's, well, or Bramcote. They can never quite work it out. Anyhow, it's their wedding anniversary today, and they'll never forgive me if I don't mention them. Hope you're having a wonderful weekend and some of the family around to celebrate the occasion as well, and lots of happy memories. This is Boom's Only Request Show, and Stevie Wonder, by the way, being celebrated on Boom tomorrow, because 28th of September marks the 50th anniversary of that wonderful album being released, Songs in the Key of Life, and you'll hear tracks from that album across the day, starting with Graham Dean at breakfast time tomorrow. Oh, we've got another children's favourite on the way at about 7:30. What can we promise you this evening? You might well ask. It's a Disney classic, actually, written by the Sherman Brothers. Look forward to that after news at 7 with Nick Qureshi next.

0: From the Sky News Centre at 7, detectives investigating a suspected bomb plot against an RAF base are understood to be investigating possible links with Iran. Five men are being questioned on suspicion of explosives and terrorism offences after three vans were stopped in Gloucestershire. They've been travelling to Fairford, a site used by the US Air Force. Donald Trump has described the arrests as a great thing.
1: Working with Britain, it was an amazing job. We had them under investigation. They were looking to do big damage to our fort. And working with the British worked out great. We had them under view for a long time and we got them.
0: Andy Burnham's appealing for calm at the scene of the contentious Drumcree parade in Portadown. Northern Ireland's First Minister Michelle O'Neill and others are blocking a loyalist Orange Order march from going down a mainly nationalist road. The route's been allowed for the first time in 28 years. 10 NHS staff have been removed from duty or suspended after snooping through the medical records of Noah Woods. The three-year-old was found dead in a pond in Suffolk last week after he went missing from a playground through a gap in the fence. NHS England has promised to get tough on staff who access data inappropriately. It happened after Oliver McGowan died in 2016. His dad, Thomas, knows what Noah's family is going through.
2: We expect people to respect privacy, especially with delicate, sensitive information like this. And, you know, when you've lost a member of your family or a relative, it's hurtful, deeply hurtful.
0: The Prime Minister says social care could be at the heart of Labour's next election manifesto. Andy Burnham says nothing's off the table when it comes to finding the money to fund the system in England. In sport, England's cricketers have eased to a 223-run victory in the deciding one-day international with Sri Lanka to take the series 2-1. Harry Brooks' side set their opponents a target of 356 at the Oval, with Tom Banton getting his first ODI century. While in football, Wales have suffered back-to-back defeats to start their Nations League campaign after losing 2-0 in Denmark. That's the latest. I'm Nick Qureshi.
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4: Rain clears this evening, leaving a mostly dry, clear and rather chilly night. Expect a few showers in western Scotland. Lows tonight of 9 to 11 degrees Celsius.

The Four Seasons, getting higher and higher. Sherry, I don't mind if I do. Hello, I'm Paul Robey. This is Boom's only request show, sharing your music and memories every Sunday evening from 6. I hope you'll get in touch. Full up tonight, but plenty of room in the next couple of weeks. So if there's a birthday or anniversary looming, I'll let you know what you have to do. Heard from Jamie Allen in Bracknell for his mum. Happy birthday, Anita Grove from Warfield, a big Boom fan and loves this song.

Bruce Springsteen, of course, for Anita Grove in Warfield. Happy birthday from your son, Jamie Allen, in Bracknell. And Born to Run couldn't be more appropriate on a day when there have been at least three marathons across the UK, from the Loch Ness Marathon, 10K and 5K races in the Scottish Highlands this morning, the Humber Bridge Half Marathon, and Nottingham's Robin Hood Half and Mini Marathon, if you were involved in any of those. Congratulations to Nick Shaw from Wymswold, who was in the Robin Hood Marathon today. Very pleased with his time, just under 1 hour and 55 minutes, which is very impressive from my perspective anyhow. And his as well, I think, for that matter. Next to Ascot, Alan Pryor from Sunningdale says, this is a very special song with some lovely memories of Sandra.

Dusty Springfield, All I See Is You. The song and the words mean so much to Alan Pryor in Sunningdale, with some very special memories of your wife Sandra. This is Boom's Only Request Show, and another children's favourite by popular demand in about a quarter of an hour. Come 7:30, a Disney classic, which I think you might quite like. Meanwhile, to Sheffield, Kath Harrison says, a song for Mick, because we listen every Sunday, and I'm hoping you can play this for my husband Mick's 82nd birthday, which is tomorrow. Not forgetting our border terrier Holly, who's 16 on Tuesday.

0: You never know what to expect on Boom's Only Request Show. 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Kath Harrison from Sheffield suggested we play Israel, Karma Carvey Vo Ole, often called Is, for your husband Mick, 82 tomorrow. I hope you enjoyed it. Next to Buckinghamshire. Philip Cummings from Little Chalfont says, hello, Paul. I'm hoping you can include a tune for my dear wife, Annie, as we prepare to celebrate our 10-year wedding anniversary. Well, we've done it now. Oh, yes, it was on Friday, wasn't it? Thursday, sorry. But you're still celebrating. I can't say I blame you. And we'll just have come back from a few days celebrating in the Cotswolds. Oh, we're off to the crazy Cotswolds, actually, in the next couple of days or so. I've made two brilliant decisions in life, says Philip. One is retiring from work back in 2017. And the second was marrying my Annie in 2016. She's a great wife, companion, friend, and soulmate. We just couldn't be happier.
1: When the

0: especially for Annie and Philip Cummings in Little Chalfont. Happy 10th wedding anniversary with a song that you had played while signing the register in church, and the version by Peter White, which I couldn't track down, sadly, on this occasion. So I hope you enjoyed Tom Jones, who's not too old for Boom.
1: Sheila promised that this was going to be the unit. We were never going to be one of those girl groups that break up. We were going to be there forever.
2: Valerie Holiday from the Three Degrees.
1: It was a bit upsetting when Faye left, and then also when Sheila left. Because unfortunately, like bad marriages, we did not have an amiable parting. Therefore, it's like the connection was just broken.
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4: 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Go. 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
5: Come on, Dave. 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

0: Two great songs together on Boom with Emmylou Harris, You Never Can Tell, preceded by Peter and Gordon, Woman. Stanley, Woman. That's what Hilda said to him, wasn't it? This is Boom's only request show, just gone 7:30 on a Sunday evening, which means we bring you another children's favourite. What have you put me up to this week? I've heard from Graham Browning in Coventry, who's a fan of this particular song, as is Karen Goddard from Spondon in Derby. Karen says, as a child in the 60s, always used to listen to Junior Choice, and especially at Christmas time, this song was guaranteed to have me singing along at the top of my voice. Nowadays, I'm a little bit quieter. Oh God, you can make an exception, Karen, tonight.
1: Hello, darling.
2: Once a lonely carib

The brilliant Burl Ives, and a song written by the Sherman Brothers, featured in the Disney film Summer Magic. This week's children's favourite, The Ugly Bug Ball. Easy for you to say. So, over to you. Which children's favourites evokes all kinds of wonderful memories for you? Perhaps that you remember hearing it with Uncle Mac or Ed Stewpot Stewart, possibly even Tony Blackburn. It's an outrage. Just feel free to get in touch. 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To Stockport in Cheshire, Debbie Parry says, this was my dad's favourite. He used to sing it on karaoke.

Remembering Dad, Melvin Trow. Next to Walsall in the wonderful West Midlands, Adrian Birch says, please play a song for my friend Darren Bryan, who celebrated his 52nd birthday yesterday. He's a big fan of Madonna, and he'd love it if you could give him a mention on Boom Radio. Play one of her songs. Oh, God, you've talked me into it. Jerry.

0: You never know what to expect on a Sunday evening with Boom's only request show across the UK playing Madonna. And it's the Rolling Stones next.
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7: Home!

One of those lesser spotted soulful songs from the Chi-Lites, Happy Being Lonely, preceded by the Rolling Stones, Honky Tonk Women, for Meg and Andy Bruce. Happy Hines anniversary today. Yes, they were married in Bucky, Scotland, 57 years ago. Rolling Stones, Honky Tonk Women in the charts at the time. We were living in Thurso, then Nairn, then Aberdeen, before moving to Woodford Green in East London 33 years ago. So we're definitely Southern softies now. And of course, big Boom fans. So happy anniversary, Meg and Andy Bruce. Lovely to hear from you. Now, this is something rather special next from Paul Sykes in Rotherham, because he tells me that today is the 60th anniversary of the start of Terry Wogan's broadcasting career with the BBC. You're not wrong.

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Cheerful logs to warm the winter day are blazing. Listening to the breakers on the shore, from a tiny cottage thatched with straw, stands a fair-haired lassie at the door, stare-gazing. Watching the dark clouds, dreading the gale, counting the days since her lover set sail. 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

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Cheerful locks to warm the winter day are blazing. Listening to the breakers on the shore, from a tiny cottage thatched with straw, stands a fair-haired lassie at the door, stare-gazing. Watching the dark clouds, dreading the gale, counting the days since her lover set sail.

a song for Togs Everywhere, suggested by Paul Sykes in Rotherham, marking 60 years since the start of Terry Wogan's broadcasting career. You heard Conrad Veidt, There's a Lighthouse Shines Across the Bay. It's always a pleasure to hear from you, and I never know what to expect on a Sunday evening, let alone you. So feel free to get in touch. 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Thank you ever so much for your company. I'm Paul Robey. Stay with Boom after the 8 o'clock news with Nick Qureshi. Another easy hour on the way. And Valerie Holiday with her choices tonight at 9 o'clock. So look forward to that. Got to leave you with a great 60s song that you may well have long forgotten about, from Joni Summers.

0: From the Sky News Centre at 8. It's understood police are investigating whether Iran's linked to a suspected bomb plot at an RAF base. Five men have been detained on suspicion of explosives and terrorism offences after three vans heading for Fairford in Gloucestershire were stopped early this morning. 85 homes in the area have been evacuated. Major General Chip Chapman is a counter-terrorism expert.
1: But ultimately, there is no crime in law of being a terrorist. They will be charged for what acts they were going to commit. Ultimately, you know, this is ultimately, I think, going to be some sort of attempted murder. Preparing a terrorist act is one of those things which can lead to that.
0: DUP leaders calling the behaviour of Northern Ireland's First Minister shameful. Senior Sinn Féin politicians are among those blocking an Orange Order march in Portadown. The Drumcree parade was due to go down the largely nationalist Garvaghy Road, but it's been delayed by huge crowds. It's been allowed for the first time since 1998. Gavin Robinson is condemning Michelle O'Neill.
2: She's breaking the law. She's the head of an executive and she's prepared to willfully disregard the ruling of our courts. The determination by the statutory body charged with determining parades in Northern Ireland.
0: A man in his 80s has died in a house fire in North London. The first floor of the two-storey building in Wood Green was destroyed. A Scottish health board's declared a critical incident. NHS Grampian says its A&E departments in Aberdeen and Elgin are under intense pressure. In sports, Tom Banton's helped England's cricketers thrash Sri Lanka by 223 runs in the deciding one-day international. The opener scored 126 at the Oval. Head coach Brendan McCullum says they showed strength in depth to secure an overall 2-1 win.
3: You make three changes to the side after the last game. You take out Joss Butler, Jacob Ethel, Sam Curran, Adil Rashid, the four big, big players for us. And then the likes of Tom Banton, who's playing obviously in a slightly unfamiliar role at the top, excels throughout the series.
0: Wales remain bottom of their Nations League group following a 2-0 loss to Denmark in Copenhagen. That's the latest. I'm Nick Qureshi.
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6: Rain clears this evening, leaving a mostly dry, clear and rather chilly night. Expect a few showers in western Scotland. Lows tonight of 9 to 11 degrees Celsius.
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hitchhiked away across USA. Plucked her eyebrows on the way, shaved her legs, and then he was a she. She says, "Hey babe, take a walk on the wild side."

from out on the island. In the back room, she was everybody's darling. But she never lost her head, even when she was given head. She says, "Hey, babe, take a walk on the wild side." Said, "Hey, babe, take a walk on the wild side." And the colored girls go, "Doo doo doo doo doo doo doo doo doo doo doo doo doo doo doo doo doo doo doo doo doo doo doo doo doo doo doo doo doo doo doo doo doo doo doo doo doo doo doo doo doo doo doo 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doo doo doo doo doo doo doo doo doo doo doo doo doo doo doo doo doo doo doo doo doo doo doo doo doo doo doo doo doo doo doo doo doo doo doo doo doo doo doo doo doo doo doo doo doo doo doo doo doo doo 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

everybody had to pay and pay. A hustle here and a hustle there. New York City is the place where they said, hey, babe, take a walk on the wild

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You're with The Easy Hour here on Boom Radio. And if you're enjoying the music tonight, do try our sister station, Boom Light. She plays beautiful, easy listening and all your 50s favourites, night and day. 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

0: From the Sky News Centre at 9, Donald Trump is claiming a suspected terror plot against an RAF base used by the US Air Force was looking to do big damage. The President has praised the arrests of five men after three suspicious vans were seen heading to Fairford in Gloucestershire. 85 homes were evacuated in the operation, which awoke nearby villagers in the early hours.
1: My wife heard a noise, nudged me and said there's somebody knocking on the door, which is most unusual for a Sunday morning.
2: It just highlights again, you know, we really need to focus on defence in our country, and you know, there's lots of things politically that are happening that aren't being dealt with properly.
0: Counter-terror officers are understood to be looking at possible links with Iran. The head of the Democratic Unionist Party is accusing Northern Ireland's First Minister of breaking the law. Michelle O'Neill and others have blocked a controversial Orange Order march heading from Drumcree Church down the mainly nationalist Garvachy Road in Portadown. The Parades Commission's allowed it for the first time since 1998. The Sinn Féin politicians defending her actions.
3: We've spent the night speaking with intergenerational, like a granny and her daughter and her granddaughter. We're meeting families like that who feel collectively traumatised, who feel individually traumatised. Does anybody think that this is a good idea? No right-minded person would make this decision.
0: 10 staff have been removed from duty after the medical records of three-year-old Noah Woods were inappropriately accessed. His body was found in a pond last week after he wandered off from a playground in Suffolk. NHS Grampian has declared a critical incident. A&E units in Aberdeen and Elgin are under intense pressure. To sport, and England's cricketers secured a 2-1 series win over Sri Lanka with a 223-run victory in the deciding one-day international. Tom Banton hit his first ODI century at the Oval. In football, the Republic of Ireland are 3-0 up in the second half of their controversial Nations League game against Israel, while Wales remain winless in 2026 after a 2-0 defeat away to Denmark. That's the latest. I'm Nick Qureshi.
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5: A chilly start to Monday morning, followed by a fine day with prolonged sunny spells. Further blustery showers in western Scotland. Highs of 20 degrees Celsius.
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7: She is one of the original chart-topping members of the Three Degrees. She's been with the group for 56 years and is still going strong, and she holds a Guinness Book of World Records in the process. I'm Phil Riley. 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
8: Hello.
7: It's great to talk to you. Now, we're talking to you in the States. You're at home. You now are in your mid-70s. How do you keep yourself going to perform and come out and do all these shows on the road?
8: Mid-70s, huh? Thank you very much. You're right. I don't know. I guess because I've been doing this for so long, the body has basically conditioned itself to put up with what I put it through. You know, and I'm not an exercise fanatic. I like my morning walks. I at least try to get out there at least for an hour, and a day. And in Atlanta, it's quite hilly where I live.
7: Yeah.
8: So I get to go up and down and, you know, test just about every muscle that there is, but I quite enjoy it. So that's probably the other reason why I'm still here.
7: Yeah, I was going to say, you clearly wouldn't still be doing this at your time of life if it wasn't something that was enjoyable to do.
8: Mm. Plus, I've got a grandson who will be 2 in August, so the pull is to stay home. So when they start talking tour, it's like, uh-oh, okay, it's time to get it together.
7: And who are the other current members of the Three Degrees? We'll get into the fact that the group has changed personnel, but who are the other two who are with you now?
8: Freddie Poole and Jessica Wagner. Jessie Wagner. I don't know why I want to call her Jessica for some strange reason. Her name is Jessie. Jessie Wagner.
7: And how long have they been with you now in the group?
8: Oh my gosh. Freddie's been here since 2010.
7: Yeah.
8: And you know, of course, Jesse just got here.
7: I suppose as we've been talking about walking and keeping fit, I suppose we do need to ask, are you taking good care of yourself?
8: Oh, as best I can.

0: The 3 Degrees, take good care of yourself. And Valerie Holiday from The 3 Degrees is our guest on Choices this week. Valerie, tell us a bit about your childhood, where you were born and grew up.
1: I was born in Newark, but basically raised in Mass. Went to school, did all my schooling and everything in Boston, Massachusetts, yes.
0: Right, so at what point did you end up in Philadelphia?
1: Philly, I didn't... Let's see, when did I moved to Philadelphia when I joined the group.
0: So was your background in music through the church, as so many soul stars of the 60s and 70s was?
1: Oh, yes, because we were all a very religious family, you know. Religion's a very strong thing for us, you know. So yeah, you're in your Sunday morning and some of the days during the week, you're also at church. And you're encouraged to sing in the different choirs as you get, you know, different age progressions. So you get at an early stage, you're kind of indoctrinated into that singing.
0: And at what point did you think, actually, I'm really pretty good at this. Maybe I could make a career of it?
1: You know, funnily enough, I never really said that. It was other people would say, well, you know, you can do this. You sound and you should do this and you should do that. So I kind of followed the advice of friends and got into it. It wasn't something I anticipated. I wanted to be a pediatric nurse.
0: Right. Okay.
1: Yeah, something sensible as far as I thought. You know, I really was not interested in show business. So it took a minute to be talked into it, but once I got into it, I quite enjoyed it.
0: Yeah, yeah. Now, I asked you what the first record you ever bought was, and of course this would have been in the 50s, 60s, just mm-hmm. at the very start of popular music and black music becoming more popular, mm-hmm. and you picked Nancy Wilson. Tell us about her and the song you picked.
1: Oh, she's always been you know, one of my favorites. My aunt and my mom were very big Nancy Wilson fans as well, so her albums were always, you know, on the turntable.
0: And which song can you record being the first record you ever bought?
1: When I, my mother thought it would be a good idea for me to get a little exposure, since summer was coming up and nothing was happening. There was a kind of like a beauty pageant contest going on. And one of the prizes was a college education. So we thought, okay, well, I hadn't decided whether I wanted to go or not, but we thought we'd, you know, look into things and see how it was. I entered this contest, rather, and that was the reason for it, to get the scholarship. When I had to choose a song, it was very difficult because I had so many female artists that I loved. But Nancy had always been at the top of the list. So that song was my first one. And that was the one that I performed at the audition.
0: Wow.
1: And that was the one that won me the prize.

0: Nancy Wilson, Who Can I Turn To? The first record bought by this week's guest, Valerie Holiday, on Choices on Boom Radio, and a song that played a big part in her career. Now, Valerie, the 3 Degrees actually started, I think, in 1963, and you joined in 1967.
1: Correct.
0: Obviously, before they'd had any real success, and there were some, you know, girls had moved in and out of the group. Tell her, what do you remember about joining the group in 67?
1: I was performing in little clubs, and a friend, my pianist, had a friend who came to see us. He was a friend of Richard, and he knew that Richard was looking for someone to replace one of the young ladies in the group.
0: Right. You mentioned Richard a couple of times. Do you want to just explain to people who Richard was?
1: Richard Barrett was the manager of the ladies in 63. He kind of put them together. So he approached me and asked if I'd be interested in joining a trio, and I thought, well, yeah, because I'm sitting here by myself all the time, and this is no fun. I'd rather have company. And I went to see their show, and afterwards I went backstage and was introduced to Richard and to the girls.
0: Yeah.
1: And they asked me, okay, we have a dance that we do quite a bit of in our show. It's called the Philly Dog. You think you can do that? I said, well, I don't know what that is, but if you show me. And they did. And I did it, and they thought, okay, she can do it. Well, at the time, we used to have cigarettes, you know, and back in those days, it was very big to be holding cigarettes in your hand and made you look a lot more mature or whatever. Yeah. I don't know why. But we all smoked the same brand. I smoked the same brand of cigarettes as they did, which are Cools. Okay, so that kind of gave me another in, you know. But personality-wise, I thought the ladies were nice. You know, one, I thought, okay, this is going to be very interesting to have company, you know, somebody to hang out with and perform with. So this should be good.
0: And this was Fayette Pinkney, wasn't it? Was one of the original members who was still there. And Sheila was there.
1: Correct. Yeah. Sheila Ferguson, yes.
0: Yeah. And it was you three, really, from 67 who developed the group into what became this sort of worldwide phenomenon, wasn't it?
1: Yes, yes. We didn't have anyone to come in and teach us how to sing or what to sing as far as background is concerned on the song. All those records that you heard, all the harmonies were thought up by us.
0: Yeah.
1: And we were also responsible for doing our own choreography. So we were kept quite busy.
0: Well, let's pause and have one of those great big hits that you've been talking about. This is the 3 Degrees and Woman in Love.

0: Three Degrees, Woman in Love. Valerie Holiday from the Three Degrees is our guest on Choices this week. And coming next, the Philadelphia Years.
1: Three ways to improve your DAB Plus signal at home from Boom. One, fully extend your aerial. 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And three, watch out for electrical devices nearby which may interfere. How dare they? 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
9: 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The clock faces on the city's Liver building are the biggest in the country at 25 feet, and it boasted the first provincial airport in the country. St George's Hall in Liverpool was the UK's first air-conditioned building. More Scousers have hit number one than any other town or city, and the word Scouse comes from an old beef dish. 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
0: She is one of the original chart-topping members of the Three Degrees. She's been with the group for 56 years and is still going strong, and she holds a Guinness Book of World Records in the process. I'm Phil Riley. This week on Boom Radio, these are the choices of Valerie Holiday. Valerie, you were for a while part of the Philadelphia International record label and that group and the whole thing, the 70s rival to Motown. Were you aware of the label and the ambitions of the label before you signed to them? How did that happen?
10: That would have been all Richard's doing, because we would not... Now, the ladies, I think, had come in contact with Leon and Kenny quite earlier.
0: This is Gamble and Huff, isn't it?
10: Yes, Gamble and Huff. So this was like a reintroduction to them.
0: And were you... At the time you signed for them, did you think, "Wow, you know, we're a part of something that's going to be huge and challenging Motown"?
10: Because I think we had been on like maybe three labels prior to. I wasn't quite sure what, you know, the outcome was going to be. I had high hopes. I loved working with Gamble and Huff, and some of the other producers also for that first album. I just enjoyed the music.
0: Yeah.
10: Because I love lyrics, and to me, theirs were perfect.
0: Now, we're going to play a short excerpt. The last minute or so of the MFSB song TSOP, The Sound of Philadelphia.
10: Because yeah.
0: People probably don't know. People will all recognise the song, but they probably don't know that it's you guys singing it, isn't it?
10: I know. That is so funny, because whenever you tell people that, they go, "Oh, really?" Yes.
0: Yeah. I believe you do get the royalties for doing it, though, don't you?
10: We do.
0: Well, let's just hear that excerpt, because it's such a great piece of music.

0: MFSB and TSOP, everybody will have recognised that. And that of course, was the theme to the American soul music show, Soul Train, wasn't it, that ran for so long?
1: Yes.
0: So this was a great hit period for Philadelphia International. And Gamble and Huff, these guys, would you call them geniuses, Valerie? They were incredible, weren't they?
1: Absolutely. Absolutely. Maestros with the music. Yes, yes.
0: And did you think, with all the other Philly artists, was there a sort of ambition? Well, you know, we're going to take Motown's crown. You know, we're going to be bigger than Motown was. Was there an ambition there that you felt part of?
1: You know, no. We never really got into that. It was more about being creative. It was more about creating the Philly sound and promoting that.
0: You yourself, as a team of three artists, did you look back at the girl groups of the 60s, say the Ronettes and Martha Reeves and the Supremes, and do you think, you know, we're building on them and we're going to hopefully try and take this forward? Was that part of the ambition?
1: Richard would not allow us to be exposed to outside influence. His desire was for us to be absolutely unique.
0: Yeah.
1: And because there were so many groups with three in it, you had to have something that nobody else had. Okay, so we concentrated on making sure that at that particular time, the girl groups were not really doing choreography, if you understand what I mean. So we really tightened that up.
0: Yeah.
1: And the harmonies, we always like to sit down and just kind of just vocalize to see what note would go and how what would sound. So we were always experimenting with different sounds for backing. We knew that we had to be different, because otherwise, you know, you're not going to make any type of impression. So between the choreography and the costumes and making sure that the vocals were on point,
0: yeah,
1: I think that kind of pushed us out a little bit.
0: And your first big hit, Year of Decision, what can you remember about recording that and it being released and going up the charts?
1: When we recorded it, I thought, okay, this is a very interesting song. I don't know, you know. At that time, I think we weren't, what's the word? I can't find the right word. We were to decide what was going to be a hit and what wasn't going to be a hit, you know. We weren't that into what was going to make it that.
0: Yeah.
1: So to me, it was just a very interesting song.
0: Well, it was more than interesting. It was a huge hit. So let's hear it now.
1: Yes, it was.

0: Year of Decision, the first big hit for this week's guest, Valerie Holiday, and the 3 Degrees. Coming next, changes in the group.
1: Hey, it's Funky Pigeon People, and it's time you showed some folks you know a little appreciation. 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

0: going strong, and she holds a Guinness Book of World Records in the process. I'm Phil Riley. This week on Boom Radio, these are the choices of Valerie Holiday. Now, one of the things about being in a trio, I guess, especially trio of singers, is you are in each other's pockets, I guess, 24/7, aren't you? Particularly if you're on the road all the time.
1: Yeah, 365. Yes.
0: I presume at some point people fall out, and we know that,
1: of course,
0: that Sheila fell out with you and the rest of the group and decided to go her own way in 86. And I know that I think there was a concern that the sort of split happened by phone call rather than face to face, didn't it? Does that still upset you? Is that still something that you think about?
1: Yes, because Faye and Sheila promised that, you know, this was going to be the unit. We were never going to, you know, be one of those girl groups that break up. We were going to be there forever. And we, in the beginning, agreed that if one of us wanted to do a solo thing, then it was okay.
0: Yeah.
1: Go do that, but maintain, you know, the consistency with the group.
0: Yeah.
1: So it was a bit upsetting, you know, when Faye left, and then also when Sheila left. But yes, I did think we were going to be together forever.
0: Yeah.
1: But hey,
0: I think you've described it, because you obviously do sort of see each other occasionally. I mean, I think somebody's described it as like ships that pass in the night between you and Sheila. That must still be frustrating that you know, couldn't get back together again for a special occasion, I guess.
1: Well, that, and because, unfortunately, like bad marriages, we did not have a amiable parting.
0: Yeah.
1: So, therefore, it's like the connection was just broken.
0: Yeah, yeah. Did you ever think of leaving yourself or folding the group up, or was it always in your mind, I'm going to stick with this?
1: Well, when we came up on the pandemic, I was ready to quit, okay?
0: Yeah.
1: I was ready to throw the towel in and say, okay, that last tour was a good one. We all had fun. We enjoyed it. You know, so and when Helen became ill with COVID, it was like, okay, that's it. We're hanging our shoes up. You know, we just need to enjoy what was and know that you know, our music is out there, you know? And just call it a day.
0: But you didn't, and you're still here with us, so that's a good thing. Right. Let's pause for a piece of music, and I asked you to pick your favourite track by somebody else, and you picked a Peaches and Herb track, didn't you? Why did you pick this? Tell us about this.
1: Yeah. Well, that's one of the songs that we opened the show with.
0: Great. This is Peaches and Herb and Shake Your Groove Thing.

0: Peaches and Herb, Shake Your Groove Thing, one of the tracks that the 3 Degrees opened their show with, and it's a favourite of Valerie Holiday, who is our guest on Choices this week. Let's talk about your friendship with the Prince, who, of course, is now the King.
1: That was one of the
0: big things. You have been his favourite group for forever. What's your best memories of Prince Charles and now the King?
1: Meeting him and being absolutely mesmerised because, I mean, that's royalty. You know, we don't have that over here. So it was, and then for him to really be, he was very, very, very nice. I came up on stage in East Gorn that first visit and danced with us a little bit. You know, he was just a charming person, And having met the rest of the family, that was a wonderful thing. It was an honor to meet the Queen, you know, yeah. it was beautiful. It was beautiful. And then to be into Buckingham Palace when we went to the function where they met all the other dignitaries, and to be included in that as a participant as opposed to an entertainer, you know,
0: yeah.
1: it was nice.
0: Lovely. I'm right in saying, you know, you've collected a set of brilliant songs, and we talked about Gamble and Huff, but you were very lucky, I think, because sort of moved through, you ended up with a bunch of other people, including you dabbled in disco a bit with Giorgio Moroder, didn't you, who was who developed some great songs for you.
1: It was like you had to keep up with what was going on,
0: yeah.
1: The sound of the music was happening at the time.
0: Yeah.
1: So we were very fortunate to get Giorgio.
0: Yeah, well, let's hear the big hit that he wrote for you and produced.
1: This
0: is The Runner.

0: The 3 Degrees and the runner Valerie Holiday from The 3 Degrees is our guest on Choices this week. Valerie, you've been continuously in the group for 56 years. That's pretty impressive. And in fact, I think The 3 Degrees are in the Guinness Book of Records as being the longest continuous group forever. Is that right?
1: well, we think we are anyway.
0: I think you've had, if I'm right, 12 members altogether, right from the first 1963, there are 12 members altogether who've been in the group. Some of them you've lost, haven't you? And some are now.
1: Yes.
0: Some have retired and some have sadly
1: passed on. Yeah.
0: That must be difficult for you when you think people who you've worked with are no longer with us.
1: It is because of the friendship that I had, you know, with each one of them.
0: One of the great things I think about the 3 Degrees is that your sound hasn't dated in the way that some of the 60s soul acts have. I mean, that you were around at the time when the production quality really improved in the 70s, did it? And so your sound is still very relevant today. Is that right?
1: We are very blessed that the lyrics and the melodies that we received from Gamble and Huff have sustained time, and everything is still relevant. You know, your lyrics are still relevant. They're not out of date.
0: Yeah.
1: So I think that is what adds to the longevity.
0: One thing I noticed, I was watching The French Connection recently, the old movie, and amazingly, you're in that, aren't you? People probably don't realize when they're watching a movie, but that's you guys, isn't it? The 3 Degrees.
1: We had a whole 3 minutes, yes. It took us 3 days to shoot 3 minutes. It was really great. We were performing at the Copacabana when when the producer came in to survey the area for shooting, and we were just added to the cast. It was great.

0: So you've been in a major movie.
1: A movie.
0: You've been.
1: Yeah.
0: You're friends with royalty. You're in the Guinness Book of Records. What else is there about this fantastically charmed life that you've lived, Valerie, that you look back on with some degree of pleasure? Anything else that you think I'm blessed to have done that?
1: It's just things. They're just things. I mean, moments in time and people, of course, performing with the Royal Philharmonic at the Royal Albert Hall. It's like, oh my gosh. You know, that right there is like a mind-blowing thing.
0: Yeah.
1: I'm just grateful that our music is still loved and appreciated and that we have such a devoted group of friends, okay, that they hold us up and keep us going.
0: Let's finish by talking about your biggest hit, which is amazing. It was a number one here. Number two in the States, pretty much a big hit everywhere around the world. And you were the first girl group, I think, in the UK at least for a decade to have a hit. What are your memories of recording When Will I See You Again and releasing it and the response to that?
1: Recording it was quite easy. We would go in and put down our backing vocals first to secure that. And then the leads would go in, and after that, it's a song that is very. The words are very simple, but we didn't realize it then at the time that it was a constant question. Each line is another question, and it's something, a statement that people make to friends, family, you know, all over the world. It's a sentence that we found ourselves saying, you know, a number of times. So it kind of goes a long way because of what it says.
0: What did you make of the reaction and the response and the fact that it became just such an enormous worldwide hit?
1: Oh, we were overjoyed. We were in Japan when Kenny Gamble called us and told us that it had hit number one.
0: Well, it's just a great song And obviously your signature tune as a group, and
1: yes.
0: Presumably you never tire of singing it.
1: No, because each night is different. Each night is different. Each night there's a different audience, so each night there's a different vibe, you know, that you get.
0: And they all want to hear that song.
1: And we can't wait to sing it to them.
0: Yeah, Valerie, you're 56 years in, so only another 4 years to get to 60.
1: Do I get a watch or a C&I dog or something?
0: Yeah, a diamond ring. I don't know what the 60-year anniversary is, but I'm sure you're entitled to it.
1: I'll take that.
0: Well, look, you know, keep going and make sure you take good care of yourself, as the pun would have it, and keep going. It's been a pleasure talking to you today.
1: Thank you so very much.
0: Thank you, Valerie.
1: You take care too.
0: Take
1: and God
0: care.
1: Bless.

0: From the Sky News Centre at 10. It's understood police are investigating whether Iran is linked to a suspected bomb plot at an RAF base. Five men have been detained on suspicion of explosives and terrorism offences after three vans heading for Fairford in Gloucestershire were stopped early this morning. US bombers are located there, and President Trump has praised the arrests as fantastic. Defence Secretary Wes Streeting's reacted too.
1: There's a live police investigation, so I'm very limited in what I'm able to say, except to pay enormous tribute to our emergency services and security services who have once again demonstrated that they work around the clock to keep this country safe.
0: Northern Ireland's First Minister is being accused of breaking the law by the DUP leader following her actions on a hugely significant road. Sinn Féin's Michelle O'Neill is among thousands of protesters who've blocked a largely nationalist route in Portadown. The Parades Commission has allowed the Loyalist Orange Order to march along Garvaki Road for the first time since 1998. 10 NHS staff have been removed from duty or suspended after snooping through the medical records of Noah Woods. The three-year-old was found dead in a pond in Suffolk last week after he went missing from a playground through a gap in the fence. NHS England's promised to get tough on staff who access data inappropriately. It also happened after Oliver McGowan died in 2016. His dad Thomas knows what Noah's family's going through.
2: We expect people to respect privacy, especially with delicate, sensitive information like this. And, you know, when you've lost a member of your family or a relative, it's hurtful, deeply hurtful.
0: In sport, the Republic of Ireland bounced back from an opening Nations League defeat with a 3-0 victory over Israel. Neither side shook hands before kick-off in the controversial fixture in Hungary. Wales, meanwhile, remain winless in 2026 after losing 2-0 away to Denmark. And England's cricketers eased to a 223-run victory in the deciding one-day international with Sri Lanka to take the series 2-1. And that's the latest.
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5: A chilly start to Monday morning, followed by a fine day with prolonged sunny spells. Further blustery showers in western Scotland. Highs of 20 degrees Celsius.
3: Bill

Yes, well, we all wish that, especially back then when the world was our lobster. The two Ronnies, Lane and Wood, were in philosophical mood for that Faces LP title song, made in 1973. Imagine what Ronnie Wood knows now that he wishes he'd known when he worked on that song 53 years ago. Thank you, Phil Riley, for taking good care of the divine Valerie Holiday, the longest serving of the famous Philadelphia threesome. Another great Choices show. Good evening. This is Bill. My well-trained people have thrown open the doors into the world of Bill Bingham and are on high alert to give you the best Boom Radio Sunday night experience possible. Expect more dance music, many memories, and miracles.

Diamond Life Advice from Sade, with an enigmatic, I'd say impenetrable, but highly entertaining video to go with it. It was released in 1984. Whereas Shop Around, that Bill Smokey Robinson and the Miracles gem, was released today in 1960, an historic event for the recently launched record label Motown, because it became their first million-selling record. Motown, from Motortown, as you well know, is also the nickname for the car-making city of Detroit in Michigan, and which, by a quirk of coincidence, and the reason I played it to you, connects with the anniversary of Henry Ford's first Model T car rolling off the production line today in 1908 at the Piquette Avenue plant in Detroit. I have another transportation anniversary. This one goes back a lot further, 201 years, and had the most profound significance. I'm talking about the world's very first passenger train service.

0: Moody Blues flautist Ray Thomas wrote that for their seventh Sojourn LP in 1972 and sang it for his lady, believed to be his niece. It was a bit contrived to give you Duke Ellington's signature tune, Take the A-Train, in memory of George and his son Robert Stevenson's Locomotive No. 1 service on the Stockton to Darlington line, which began today in 1825. I know it was, but both rail services have their place in history, and the A-Train was pulled by steam locos until the 1950s. Next, in WOB, The Searchers, Look on the Bright Side.
1: Stage and movie musicals can be about any subject. 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
11: 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The University of Oxford is said to be the second oldest university in the world. And it's home to the Oxford English Dictionary. The project began in 1857, taking 4 years to get to the word ant. And Roger Bannister became the first person to run a mile in under 4 minutes at the Iffley Road track. Boom Radio, across the UK, including Oxford.

Oh yes, while we still have Henry Ford's automobile anniversary in mind, Grace Jones helps us take it several steps further to a whole different context. The dance floor, and what dazzling shapes we threw down in 1981, Out Nightclubbing, the title of her LP that's from. My excuse for that groove opportunity with Grace was because the bass player who drives that song along was born today in 1953. Robbie Shakespeare was his name. The Searchers made their cheery promise, someday we're gonna love again, in 1964, and I'm sure they did. Songs from Paul McCartney's latest offering, the Boys of Dungeon Lane album, have had a fair few plays here on Boom Radio, which I hope you've heard. I have one of them from it you may not have heard yet, which has a pretty straightforward message.

0: best.
1: Paul's voice does show evidence of his 84 years sometimes, but I really think with the wistful nature of the boys of Dungeon Lane, it's perfectly fine. In fact, it enhances the nostalgia. He's still making music, that's the main thing. And what's more, he still has a tendency to insist on playing every instrument himself. Ripples on a Pond has him playing everything except synthesizer, mellotron and tambourine. Andrew Watt, the album's co-producer, plays them. And trumpet, which is played by Mike Davis. Did Paul ever play banjo? Oh yes, but not like this, as far as I know.

0: Misty Blue was written by Bob Montgomery for Brenda Lee, who didn't like it. So it went to Wilma Burgess, who made it a top 10 hit. Just goes to show. Technically, what Eric Weisberg and Steve Mandel were doing before Wilma was not a duel of banjos, despite the title as plural on the label. They were challenging each other on banjo and guitar, but you could hear that. You thought that was fast. The music's in overdrive. Next.
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Oh my word, and I thought Michael McDonald's version for the Doobie Brothers Minute by Minute LP was the one I'd forgotten about, Aretha. Meanwhile, HBTY Randy Bachman of Bachman Turner Overdrive fame, 83 today and still taking care of business. They are on tour in the USA into the new year. Here's a word from our friends at Hidden History Travel, the specialists in fascinating small group tours created and led by archaeologists and historians to beautiful locations in Britain, Europe, and the Mediterranean. The tours are well-informed and full of interest, yet they're paced to give time to relax and enjoy the experience. 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This is Wob. Brace yourself for more banjo.

0: Oh yes, Oh Mame, Satchmo at his best in 1966. Made that within weeks of the musical it's from, opening at the Winter Garden Theatre on Broadway. He was not alone. It was a popular song. I have to admit to you now that in order to mark the birthday today in 1947 of Michael Lee Adey, Meatloaf to you and me, I chose the Jim Steinman song he recorded in 1977 for his smash hit LP Bat Out of Hell, which I absolutely love the best for its delightfully silly opening dialogue.
1: On a hot summer night, would you offer your throat to the wolf with the red roses?
2: Will he offer me his mouth?
1: Yes.
2: Will he offer me his teeth?
1: Yes.
2: Will he offer me his jaws?
1: Yes.
2: Will he offer me his hunger?
1: Yes.
2: Again, will he offer me his hunger?
1: Yes.
2: And will he starve without me?
1: Yes.
2: Then does he love me?
1: Yes.
2: Yes.
1: On a hot summer night, would you offer your throat to the wolf with the red roses?
2: Yes.
1: I bet you say that to all the boys.

This time of year in Central Park is very beautiful, they do say. Peggy Lee's praise for New York during what Americans refer to as fall is a reminder of what we'll all enjoy this next couple of months in our own cities and beyond. Peggy's rendition of the Vernon Duke jazz standard was actually recorded in Los Angeles with West Coast session players. She could have fooled me. Just because she really deserves a credit, I want you to know the actor playing the excited young woman being offered the romantic thrill of her life by Meat Loaf was called Marcia McLean. She deserves it because she made a silly script actually work and because she doesn't have any other credits. Brian Prothero, a talented actor and composer, only had one hit record in his time, but it was a good one, and it has stood the test of time. And

We rushed onto the dance floors in the mid-60s when we heard Junior Walker's funky sax licks with Shotgun and Roadrunner. But we did not ignore him in more wistful mood with the Detroit Symphony Orchestra, along with a slack handful of funk brothers. What does it take to have a hit record? In Junior's case in 1969, alert radio DJs who persuaded skeptical Motown officials to release it as a single. It was a Billboard R&B number one. Barbara Dixon has been 79 today. I know. Who'd have thought it? HBTY, dear Barbara, I hope you're having a wee dram somewhere tonight. We all remember Answer Me and January, February, I'm sure. And I hope this number one song from the musical Chess in 1984, where she was Florence, the Russian player's mistress, with Elaine Page as the player's estranged wife, Svetlana.

0: Oscar Peterson, the Canadian virtuoso his colleagues and peers called the King of Inside Swing. He formed trios with the greats, and you've just heard him with Ray Brown on double bass and Ed Thickpen playing the drums. And Easy to Love, that's for sure. This is Wob. I have more piano magic after these.
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10: Boom Radio High Street History. John Lewis opened his first store on Oxford Street, London in 1864, a small shop selling drapery and haberdashery. His son transformed the business into John Lewis Partnership. In 1925, the Never Knowingly Undersold slogan was introduced, and the store's been employee-owned since 1929. The business grew rapidly, acquiring Jessop's, Selfridge and Cole Brothers, and Waitrose. High Street History.

Sweet Baby James Taylor, I call him that, from the LP title that Fire and Rain is from, sang in 1970 of his sadness at the loss of Suzanne, his friend from childhood. The line Sweet Dreams and Flying Machines in Pieces on the Ground was about the disappointing failure of his band, the Flying Machine, and not a reference to any plane crash. In 2003, the New Jersey jazz singer Stacey Kent made a fine album of songs by male songwriters she admired called The Boy Next Door. Husband Jim Tomlinson, who's from Sutton Coldfield, I'm delighted to discover, gave her one of his best tenor sax solos. I've always thought Henry Nemo, who wrote Tis Autumn, ran out of words with his la-di-da-di-da-di-dum. What does that represent? Well, now, there's more late-night piano for you now in Wob. It's a sin? No, it's not. When I

actor, singer, songwriter, and years mainstay Ollie Alexander, who created the leading role of Richie Tozer in the Channel 4 series It's a Sin, received warm support from Pet Shop Boys Chris Lowe and Neil Tennant for his, as they put it, beautiful version of their song. Just him and his piano. This is Bill with you until midnight. It's back to 1973 now to remember the way we were. Well, not you and me, exactly. The way Barbara Streisand was with her heartthrob leading man Robert Redford and her theme song from the film of that name.

0: There you had two Billboard Songs of the Year that were released today. Barbra Streisand in 1974 and Mike Johnson today in 1987. Now, let's have a look. Is it the Beatles after the break? Yes, it is.
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I would, but he got the idea first. So join him at 10 a.m. every Saturday morning for Rob's Originals and more. You've just heard the divine Linda Lewis from her 1975 LP, Not a Little Girl Anymore, with her version of an original first recorded by Martha Reeves. I know which one I prefer. Linda recorded our station jingles for Radio City in Liverpool in 1974. Well, now maybe I can do the opposite to Rob and start a feature called Bill's Covers. As far as I know, Yes It Is, written by John Lennon for the B-side of Ticket to Ride, hasn't been covered. I have REM shortly in WOB from 1992's Automatic for the People. First, Art Garfunkel paid homage to the Great American Songbook in 2007 with his album Some Enchanted Evening. That's one of the songs on it. As is this Irving Berlin Broadway show tune.

It's getting a bit chilly for skinny dipping now, surely. Michael Stipe had Mike Mills playing piano and Deborah Workman playing oboe towards the end. I'll sign off tonight with Boz Scaggs in a moment after a thought for the night for you. It is said that today in 1066 was the day William the Conqueror and his troops set sail from Normandy to invade England. We've had a lot of comment in recent weeks about the return here after nearly 900 years of the so-called tapestry from Bayeux. In fact, it's an embroidery depicting events around the invasion. Some of us are busy saving up to go and see it at the British Museum. Professor Michael Lewis, the curator of the Bayeux Tapestry Experience, as it's called, has had this to say about King Harold's demise by arrow in the eye. It's difficult, he says, because of the restorations that have been made to the tapestry, to know the exact truth. I think originally there wasn't an arrow. It was a bit of a stitch-up later on. It's a good joke, but don't expect the history books to be rewritten. You can expect, though, that I will be back here next Sunday night at 10. Good night. Outside.

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1: From the Sky News Centre at midnight, Donald Trump is claiming that a suspected terror plot against an RAF base used by the US Air Force was looking to do big damage. The president's praised the arrests of five men after three suspicious vans were seen heading to Fairford in Gloucestershire. 85 homes were evacuated in the operation, which woke up villagers in nearby Welford in the early hours.
2: My wife heard a noise, nudged me and said there's somebody knocking on the door, which is most unusual for a Sunday morning.
3: It just highlights again, you know, we really need to focus on defence in our country, and, you know, there's lots of things politically that are happening that aren't being dealt with properly.
1: Counter-terror officers are understood to be looking at possible links with Iran. Northern Ireland's First Minister has urged protesters in Portadown to stay the course. Michelle O'Neill's joined a large crowd that's gathered to stop loyalist group the Orange Order from marching down Garvaki Road. It's a mainly nationalist road. 10 NHS staff have been removed from duty or suspended after a data breach involving the digital medical records of three-year-old Noah Woods. The toddler was found in a lake after going missing from a playground through a gap in the fence last week. In sport, Tom Banton helped England's cricketers thrash Sri Lanka by 223 runs in the deciding one-day international. The opener's 126 contributed to 335 for 7 at the Oval. Head coach Brendan McCullum says they showed strength in depth to secure the series 2-1.
4: You make three changes to the side after the last game. You take out Joss Butler, Jacob Bethel, Sam Curran, Adil Rashid, the four big, big players for us. And then the likes of Tom Banton, who's playing obviously in a slightly unfamiliar role at the top, excels throughout the series.
1: The Republic of Ireland were 3-0 winners in their controversial Nations League game against Israel. Wales remain without a victory in 2026 after a 2-0 defeat away to Denmark. And tickets for next year's Oasis tour have sold out. Every single ticket for the band's 42 live shows have now gone. That's the latest.
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6: Well, we now reach the final week of September with more of an unsettled look to our weather. And there is the increased likelihood of our gardens seeing a proper deluge as rain bands intensify, with temperatures remaining fairly high to begin with. Now, for most areas on Monday, it looks a dry day with some pleasant sunshine at times. 16 degrees in Inverness, Ballymena and Preston. Slightly warmer, 18 degrees in Cardiff and Kettering. And we could see 20 degrees around the London area ahead of a developing band of heavy rain with rumbles of thunder moving in off the near continent into southeast England from late afternoon. And that'll lead on to a very wet night as the rain extends through most of southeast England and East Anglia. So a wet start across parts of eastern England first thing on Tuesday morning. That rain band gets away fairly quickly. Skies brighten again with a freshening southeasterly wind and temperatures reaching 19 to 23 degrees. But later in the day, a new band of heavy rain and strengthening winds will return across Northern Ireland, Wales and the West Country. And that band of rain promises to bring a very wet start on Wednesday. It'll have been a very warm night, mind you. Temperatures no lower than 13 to 17 degrees for most. But some heavy rain about with rumbles of thunder. That rain gradually moves away into the North Sea by lunchtime. Skies brighten again from the west. But there'll be further heavy, blustery showers moving in across western parts of the UK during the second half of the day. Thursday looks much the same across the far west. There'll be further showers merging into wetter spells as the day goes on, up to 21 degrees in a much drier and brighter central and eastern parts of England. And it's the same again on Friday across southeastern parts, but still some rain at times across western and northern parts on Friday morning before drier, brighter skies move in during the afternoon. And we could still see 22 degrees again across the southeast of England. Heavy rain returns to northwestern Scotland and Northern Ireland during Saturday. Further south, with light winds and clear skies overnight, it could turn foggy, up to 19 to 21 degrees in the afternoon, plenty of sunshine again, but a scattering of showers breaking out even here during Sunday, with more rain still affecting western and northern parts of the country, that rain band spilling southeastwards later in the day. 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

0: When the curtains are drawn and the lights are out and you're all tucked up in bed, I've always enjoyed the intimacy of doing a show late at night, that real sense of connection. 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
3: It was just another day. 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
5: Scarborough. It's the largest holiday resort on the Yorkshire coast. Visitors flooded in after 1626 when Elizabeth Farrow discovered a stream of acidic water running from one of the cliffs. When the Grand Hotel was completed in 1867, it was one of the largest hotels in the world, and Anne Bronte is buried in the town. 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

0: From the Sky News Centre at 1. It's understood counter-terror police are investigating if Iran is linked to a suspected bomb plot on an RAF base. Five men have been arrested on suspicion of explosives and terrorism offences after three vehicles were stopped on their way to Fairford in Gloucestershire. A number of homes in the nearby village of Welford have been evacuated. Donald Trump has described the arrests as a great thing.
1: Working with Britain, it was an amazing job. We had them under investigation. They were looking to do big damage to our fort, and working with the British worked out great. We had them under view for a long time, and we got them.
0: The Prime Minister's calling for calm on all sides as protests continue to block a controversial Orange Order march from happening. Protesters have blocked a nationalist road in Northern Ireland after the High Court in Belfast allowed the Orange Men to march. There are concerns about the impact the cost of living crisis is having on blind and partially sighted people. A report's found more than half of those affected feel the rise in energy prices has had a knock-on effect on their well-being. The research from the Royal National Institute of Blind People also shows around 9 in 10 don't feel their disability benefits go far enough. Mike Werdingham is from there.
2: It's an extraordinary statistic, and it puts those people in an impossible situation where we're not able to thrive, maintain relationships, be part of our communities.
0: It's been confirmed Avanti West Coast Rail services will be under public ownership from March. Ministers say nationalisation will be supported by a plan to boost infrastructure, cut delays and push passenger experience. In sport, the Republic of Ireland bounced back from an opening Nations League defeat with a 3-0 win over Israel. Neither side shook hands before kick-off in Hungary. Wales remain winless in 2026 after losing 2-0 away to Denmark. And England's cricketers eased to a 223-run victory in the deciding one-day international with Sri Lanka to take the series 2-1. That's the latest.
3: 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Whatever your plans, the National Federation of Occupational Pensioners is here for you. NFOP is a not-for-profit membership association for people approaching or in retirement.